before me a worship anthem of trust and triumph. In the wilderness, I've cried in drought. The night was heavy, the stars burned out. But even there, in silence deep, I felt your footsteps guiding.

those armies close me in. 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Like fire by night, like cloud by day, you moved ahead.

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A psalm, a song at the dedication of the house of David. Aromim Mecha Yeha Ki Dilitani. 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

Hello everyone, my name is Mrs. Musune Bodage, CEO of Musu Scotta Nigeria. 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Thank you.

hope you didn't come tonight to be entertained. And that is indeed my prayer, even though I know it's going to be entertaining, or hope that it's going to be entertaining. But I hope it is my prayer that you came out here to lift up your hands and to magnify the God of your salvation. There are people out here tonight and they're saying, you know what, Pastor Marvin, I'm not saved. And I'm telling you that the Bible doesn't declare that you got to be saved to praise God. Oh God, I wish I had a witness up in here. But the word of God says, let everything that have breath. Tap somebody and say, neighbor, are you breathing? Ask them, tell them, say, neighbor, are you breathing? If you're breathing, you ought to help us give us some praise tonight. Give God, our Lord and Savior, as we just begin to shout unto God with a voice of triumph.

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One, two, three. Nothing happened. 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The name that makes sick bodies be healed. One, two, three. You see that?

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Good music heals perfectly. The word brings you home to the Father. This is Grace Impact Radio. Home to good music and the word of God. Stay with us.

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But today I want to remind you of the one that you do have, and let you know that he's still

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1: God is able.
0: He's able.
1: Able.
0: He hasn't changed.
1: He's still able.
0: Seems like problems are waiting in line just for you.
1: God is able.
0: He's able.
1: Able.
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0: Y'all got that? 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
1: Comes a time in every believer's life. Trials are going to come, but God said, I will not leave you comfortless. 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
1: Now let's see how it sounds now that Kiara is 24 years old and Karen is 32. Come on, let's see how. Yeah, you're welcome. 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
2: our gray hairs are covered. 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
0: 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Stay with us.

That's it. 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Come on, he's brought you over some mountains. Come on, tell him thank you. 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That's it. 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
3: 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And listen to this praise. 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

0: Come on, if you're grateful, put your hands together. 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Come on, you say it with us this time. Say, Lord, I praise you.
1: Praise you.
0: Come on, West Angeles. Lord, I praise you.
1: Lord, I praise you.
0: Come on, think about what he's done. Praise you.
1: Praise you.
0: For the things you've done for me. Come on, one more time, everybody, praise you.
1: Praise you.
0: Thank you, Lord, I praise you.
1: Lord, I praise you.
0: Praise you.

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Come on, open up your mouth. Open up your mouth and tell him how much you love him, how grateful you are. Come on, open up your mouth and praise the Lord. Come on, don't get tired. Don't get tired. He's worthy of it. He deserves it. He deserves it. Help me, choir.

0: because I'm grateful.
1: Because I'm grateful.
0: Hallelujah.
1: Hallelujah. Hallelujah.
0: Because I'm grateful.
1: Because I'm grateful.
0: Hallelujah.
1: Hallelujah. Hallelujah.
0: Because I'm grateful.
1: Because I'm grateful.
0: Come on. I lift my hands and praise you. Because
1: I'm grateful.
0: I lift my hands and praise you.
1: I lift my hands and praise.
0: Because I'm grateful.
1: Because I'm

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I want you to lean on God and trust His flawless record. He never fails. He can do the impossible. How do I know? I've seen Him do it. I know He can. I've seen Him do it. He can turn the mess you're in. He can turn it into an awesome.

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So I wrote this verse to encourage you when your back is against the wall. Just know that God will come through for you. Listen.

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Oh, but we started to pray. And she never had...

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To you alone be honor. Favor is your name. Holy is who you are. Mighty is who you are. You're great and greatly to be praised in the city of our God, in the mountain of his holiness. You are beautiful for all situations. You're the joy of the whole earth. We give you glory. We give you honor. We bless your name, for you are holy. Forever you are God. Forever you are God. Forever I will always praise you. You are faithful, Jesus. You are faithful, Jesus. You are faithful, Jesus. Mandale brakoto lo botole bandala ban. Mandale kotele bradele bunde. We thank you, Lord. We thank you, Lord. Merciful God, we worship you. Mighty King, we adore your name. So bless your name, Holy Spirit of the living God. There is none beside thee, O Lord. No rock like unto thee. You are good and all you do is good. Son, appreciate the name of the Lord. Give Jesus praise with the first fruit of your lips. Exalt him, adore him, for there is none beside him. We say thank you, Jesus. We say thank you, Jesus. We say thank you, Jesus. For you are good, you are good, you are good, you are good. You are great and you are faithful. Makoto loboto le branda le pakanda la bashanda le branda. Monde le koshe bakonde. Jesus be exalted. Jesus be glorified. Jesus be magnified. Blessed be the name of the Lord, who is worthy to be praised and adored. We lift up holy hands, declaring your majesty, declaring that our God is good and all he does is good. We worship you. We exalt you, Jesus. Thank you for the gift of family. Thank you for the gift of loved ones. Thank you, Jesus, for your mercy. Thank you, Lord, for your faithfulness, for your amazing grace, for your sustenance. It is the second half of the year. God has been good. The second half of the year, God has been good. The third quarter of the year, God has been good. Mandeleko Shapanda. Lord, we thank you, for we see your goodness. Lord, we thank you, for we see your mercies. Lord, we thank you, for we see your faithfulness. Lord, we thank you, for we see all that you do. We bless you, Lord, for you are holy. Forever you are God. We magnify your name, for you are holy. Forever you are God. We love you, Lord, for you are holy. And forever you are God. Mamandala bakoto lobotole bramdele banda la banda. Mandele ko shapanda le banda. Ipa papa da la ko shipande le munde. Yende le brakunda le brakushi panda la manda. We thank you, Jesus. We thank you, Jesus. We thank you, Jesus. We will tell of your goodness. We thank you, Jesus. We will tell of your love. We thank you, Jesus. January, you are faithful. February, you are faithful. March, April, May, you are faithful. And in June, you are awesome. We thank you, Jesus. Thank you for the gift of children. Thank you for the gift of family. Thank you for our spouse. Thank you for siblings. Thank you, oh Lord. We are grateful. We are grateful. We are grateful. When we look back, we can see, we can trace your goodness, your mercy that sustains us, your faithfulness that endures forever. Mandale bondele munde. Ipako shepramda la panda. Mandale ko shamda. The psalmist says, what is man, O Lord, that thou art mindful of him? The son of man that thou visited him. Lord, we thank you. Thank you for visitation. Thank you for your visitation. Thank you for your visitation. Thank you for your visitation. We worship you, Jesus. Mapunde le kamda. Ipako shamda lebrande, mokende lebranda labanda, maji panda lebonde, mokomde lebonde. Faithful is your name, merciful is your name. Good are you, Lord. Great are you, Lord. Great are you, Lord. Great are you, Lord.
count your blessings, name them one by one, and it will surprise you what the Lord has done. The Lord has done me well. The Lord has done me well. The Lord has done me well. Thank you for where you brought us from. Thank you for where we are right now. Thank you for where you're taking us to. Your works are evident. Your grace is real. Your name is exalted. Jesus is enthroned. We see your goodness. We see your faithfulness. We see your love. Hallowed be your name, Abba Father. Hallowed be your name, mighty God. Hallowed be your name, King of Glory. Hallowed be your name, Prince of Peace. Hallowed be your name, Lion and the Lamb. Hallowed be your name, Great I Am. Hallowed be your name, my healer. Hallowed be your name, my sustainer. My Ebenezer, my stone of help. You are good. You are good. You are good. You are good. You are good. You are good. You are good, Jesus. Be thou exalted and be thou glorified. Be thou exalted and be thou glorified. Be thou exalted and be thou glorified. Alda, landa, landa, la, pako, shepa. Makom, dale, pande, le, ponde. We give you praise. We give you praise. We give you praise and we give you glory. In Jesus' mighty name we have worshiped. In Jesus' mighty name we have worshiped. In Jesus' most victorious name we have worshiped. Amen and amen. Can we make this confession together? This is the day the Lord has made, and I will rejoice and I will be glad in it. This is the day the Lord has made. All things are working together for my good. This is the day the Lord has made. I will tell of his goodness and of his mercy. This is the day the Lord has made. Lines are falling for me in pleasant places. This is the day the Lord has made. Only good news is permitted in my camp. This is the day the Lord has made. I am open to the mercy and the supply of heaven. This is the day the Lord has made. I don't know your expectations for today, but I want to give us a minute to declare, speak over your day, become a prophet over today. It's a blessed day. It's a blessed day. It's a blessed day. It is blessed already. The womb of today will answer to you in the name of Jesus. The womb of today will answer to you in the name of Jesus. Grace is multiplied unto you in the name of Jesus. The mercy of God is speaking for you in the name of Jesus. It's a great day for me. It's a great day for my household. It's a great day for my family. In the name of Jesus, we thank you, Jesus. We thank you, Jesus. Great things are spoken of us. Oh, city of God, great things are spoken of us. In the mighty name of Jesus, we give you praise and we give you glory. We magnify your name. Adonai, we worship you. Son of God, we give you thanks. In Jesus' most victorious name, we are praying. In Jesus' name, we are praying. Declare with me, I'm blessed and highly favored. I am deeply loved. I am extravagantly blessed. What God is doing in my life, what God is doing in my family, what God is doing in the life of my children, what God is doing in that career, what God is doing in that business, what God is doing in that ministry, what God is doing is more powerful than what the devil can do. Only good news is permitted from your camp. Someone give Jesus praise. Give Jesus praise. Give Jesus praise. In Jesus' mighty name we have prayed. Amen and amen. Good morning, sirs. Good morning, mass. Good morning, His Royal Majesty, Her Royal Majesty, kings and priests on this call. Good morning, His Excellency, Her Excellency. It's a great day. It's a beautiful day. It is the second day of July 2026, and I've got good news for you. Only good news is permitted from your camp. Today, there won't be a carryover.
we receive the abundance of heaven. We receive the gift of the Spirit. We receive every good and perfect gift that heaven has in store for us. In the name of Jesus, every blessing that has your name on it, it will not pass you by. It will not pass you by. It's a great day for my household. It's a great day for my household. It's a great day for my family. It's a productive day. It's a day of testimony. My hands will produce good news. In the name of Jesus, I walk in the path of righteousness. My tree is planted by the Lord. I bring forth fruit in all season. We thank you, Jesus. We thank you, Jesus. We thank you, Jesus. Be thou exalted and be thou glorified. In Jesus' mighty name we have prayed. Amen and amen. The month of July, grace awakening. Grace awakening. It's an awesome month. Makondelebo Shakanda. It speaks of coming alive to the reality of God's grace. We are alive to the reality of God's grace. Grace of God, Makopam, that grace is enough. Can I hear someone declare grace is enough? God's grace is enough. God's grace is enough. God's grace is enough. We thank you, Jesus, for your grace. We thank you, Jesus, for your grace. We thank you, Jesus. Mamamda la pakosha pamda le pumde. Ikamda le pramda la panda. Thank you, Jesus, for your grace. Grace comes alive in the name of Jesus. 2 Peter chapter 1, I read verse 2 from the Voice translation. It said, I wish you a full measure of grace. This month there will be a full measure of grace. I wish you a full measure of grace and peace as you grow in the knowledge of God and of Jesus our Lord. This month we are growing in the knowledge of God. This month there is full measure of grace. There are all kinds of grace. Grace for speed, grace for increase, grace for divine health, grace for provision. This month, I wish you a full measure of grace. I want us to decree and declare that in the month of July, we grow in the knowledge of God's grace. We grow in the knowledge of God's grace. We are one with his grace. Grace is multiplied in our lives. The grace of God is multiplied in our lives. In the name of Jesus, in the name of Jesus, the grace of God comes alive in all we do. In the mighty name of Jesus, we are not ignorant of God's grace. For I know the grace of our Lord. The grace that makes the poor rich. The grace that takes a man from the dungeon and sets him before him. The grace that guarantees our salvation, our redemptive right in Christ Jesus. Grace is more than enough. Lord, we thank you for your grace. Lord, we thank you for your grace. We rise in the knowledge of your grace. We rise in the knowledge of your grace. In the name of Jesus, grace is multiplied unto us. Peace is multiplied unto us. In the mighty name of Jesus. The revelation of your grace comes alive. It comes alive. It comes alive. It comes alive. It comes alive. In the name of Jesus. For the grace of our Lord Jesus, the love of God, and the fellowship of the Holy Spirit, it will abide with us. It dwells with us. We live in the realm of God's grace. For by grace are we saved, through faith, not of works. It is the gift of God. In other words, grace gives salvation. Apostle Paul said, I am what I am by the grace of God. Grace is awakening on our inside. Grace that leads men. Grace that lifts men. Grace that promotes men. Grace that kapanda lapanda. Where the grace of the Lord is, there is light. In the name of Jesus. Makumde lipanda. Ikapanda lapanda. Eko shapanda. Ipakundo lopondo.
Mandala Panda. Apapa Baba Baba. We are one with your grace. We are one with your grace. In the name of Jesus, this grace is multiplied unto us. In the name of Jesus, every area of our weakness, we receive God's grace. We receive God's grace. Magda, Apapa. He says, yeah, my grace is sufficient unto you in your times of weakness. Thank you, Jesus, for grace. Thank you, Jesus, for grace. Makusha panda ipakonde ikanda lebrande monde lekonde lebonde ababa baba baba bada ikute lebranda mandale koshi prande ekomde leponde ikande leponde ipande leponde. We receive the gift of your grace in the name of Jesus. We receive the gift of your grace in the name of Jesus. We receive the gift of your grace in the name of Jesus. Makusha panda. Apanda la panda. This month revelation knowledge flows. Much more than we ever know. Revelation knowledge flows. In the name of Jesus. Thank you.

Jesus. Ephesians chapter 5. I read verse 14 from the King James Version. Ephesians chapter 5, verse 14 from the King James Version. He said, wherefore, he said, awake thou that sleepest, awake thou that sleepest, and rise from the dead, and Christ shall give thee light. Christ shall give thee light. This month we'll receive light. We'll receive illumination. Amanda, awake thou that sleepest, Kapanda, Eko Shabanda, and Christ shall give you light. In him was life, and this life was the light of men. This light shines in darkness, and darkness cannot comprehend it. We receive light, revelation light this month. We awake from every spiritual slumber. My spirit is alive. My spirit is sensitive and responsive to the voice of God. I rise from every limitation. We rise from every stagnation. We rise from every dead works. Because the resurrection life of Jesus was in me. The resurrection life of Jesus. I'm one with Christ. I'm one with Christ. Mako Shapanda. I receive light. This light shines, Mako. Opanda Lapanda. Eko Shapanda. Mandele Ponde Lekunde. The light of Christ shines upon me. And every form of darkness is dispelled from my life. There is no darkness in me at all. Light has come. Light has come. Light has come. Arise, shine from the depressions of life. Let your light shine. Let your light so shine before them. They will see your good works and glorify the Father. We receive light this month. We receive light this month. We receive revelation knowledge. We receive insight. We receive spiritual insights in the name of Jesus. In the name of Jesus. In the name of Jesus. This light shines in darkness, and darkness cannot comprehend it. Makunde leponde, eko shapanda, makunda lebrande, eko delepote lepote, ikapanda lapanda, emo shanda lebrande, ikapande lebonde, eko shapanda. We declare light, we declare light, we declare light, we declare light, we declare light in the name of Jesus. My eyes are open to this reality of my redemption in Christ. I see myself as God sees me. This month you will see yourself just as Christ sees you. My eyes are open to this reality. My eyes are open to this reality. My minds are open to this reality. Light shines through me. I'm awakened to my identity in Christ. I'm a child of light. I'm a child of light. This month will manifest the glory of God. Grace is multiplied. Grace is multiplied. Every dominant gift, it comes alive. Every dominant potentials, they come alive in the name of Jesus. It comes alive by the Holy Ghost. It comes alive in the name of Jesus. There is no dead work around me this month. There is no dead work around me this week. Arise from sleep. Arise and shine. Arise and shine. Grace is multiplied. Grace is multiplied. I'm fervent in spirit, serving the Lord. I'm fervent in spirit. I'm on the level day. This month we are alert. We are awake. This month we are alert. We are awake. We are sensitive to the move of the Spirit. The wisdom of heaven directs us. Our steps are ordered by the Lord. We walk in wisdom. We walk in understanding. We walk in discernment. We walk in divine purpose. In the name of Jesus, this light will shine. This light will shine. Makute leponde. Eko shepande. Ipapapapapata. Amanda lapanda. Eko shanda. Amanda lepande. Ikapanda lapanda. Moko shepanda. Ikande leponde. Thank you, Jesus. Thank you, Jesus. Thank you, Jesus. Thank you, Jesus. In the name of Jesus.
In the mighty name of Jesus, in the mighty name of Jesus, Romans chapter 13, I read verse 11 and 12 from the TPT. Romans chapter 13, verse 11 and 12 from the TPT. He said, to live like this is all the more urgent, for time is running out. And you know it is a strategic hour in human history. He said, it is time for us to wake up, for our full salvation is near. It's nearer now than when we first believed. Verse 12. He said, night darkness is dissolving away. Night darkness is dissolving away. Night darkness is dissolving away. Ignorance is dissolving away. The interest of the adversary is dissolving away. The manipulations of darkness is dissolving away. What has kept us down, Makonde, is dissolving away. It is dissolving. I say, as a new day of destiny dawns, as a new day, this month, a new you will emerge. A new you with knowledge. A new you armed with the goodness of God. Armed with your reality in Christ. Armed with what God has done for you. Echo with an understanding of what Jesus has done for you. Jesus is not assisting you. Jesus is living his life through you. This is an understanding. Makumde, we understand the grace of our Lord. Jesus is that grace. Makumde, expressing himself through me. Makumde, Jesus is not pitying me. He's expressing his life through me. I am one with God, risen with him, glorified with him. This light shines in me. Makote lepunde, akusha panda, imakomde lepunde, ikapanda, mandele kunde. I live my life through the eyes of Jesus. Makosha panda, ipakomde lepande, momde lepunde, akusha panda, ikapanda lapanda. I'm an expression of Christ. I'm an expression of Christ. The knowledge of his grace, it works in me. The knowledge of his grace, it works in me. Makute, ikapanda, apako shipande, monde leponde, apanda, akunde leponde, ipanda leponde, iko shapanda, ekonde leponde, ipanda lapanda. This month I walk by revelation. Apostle Paul said, I went up by revelation. There is a knowledge on my inside. Mako shipanda, apanda lapanda. Secrets of this kingdom is revealed unto me. I'm awake to righteousness. I'm awake to grace. I'm awake to the finished work. What God has done for me, it is permanent. He says, so we must once and for all strip away what is done in the shadow of darkness, removing it like filthy clothes. He said, and once and for all, we clothe ourselves with the radiance of light as our weapon. Light is our weapon this year, this month. Knowledge is our weapon. We clothe ourselves with the radiance of light as weapon. We clothe ourselves with the radiance of light as weapon. In the name of Jesus, Makosha Panda, Amanda Lapanda. I walk in knowledge. I walk in revelation knowledge. I walk in insight. Mako shapanda. This grace, makom deleponde, it works for me. This grace, it works for me. This grace of the finished work. Akapanda. This grace, God favor. This grace, God increase. I walk in knowledge. I'm not ignorant of what God is doing. I'm not ignorant of what God has done. I'm not ignorant of my righteousness in Christ. Mako shapanda. Apanda. Where you should reign, you will not beg this month. Where God has designed you to reign, you will not beg this month. In the name of Jesus, there is supply of the Spirit. There is supply of the Spirit. There is supply of the Spirit. There is access to revelation. Knowledge, wisdom is ours, knowledge is ours, insight is ours. In the name
of Jesus. You will read the scripture with understanding. In the name of Jesus, the scripture will well defined. In the name of Jesus, you will know what to do. This month, you will not be stranded. You will not be stranded. You will not be confused. I will hear a voice from behind saying, this is the way. Walk in it. Your path shall be clear. In the name of Jesus, you will take bold steps this month and you produce a messenger, because we are waking to the grace of God. We are waking to the grace of God. We are waking to this grace. We thank you, Jesus. We thank you, Jesus. We thank you, Jesus. We thank you, Jesus. We thank you, Jesus. We thank you, Jesus. In the name of Jesus. In the name of Jesus. I'm awake to grace. Galatians chapter 2. I read verse 20 from the TPT. Galatians chapter 2, verse 20 from the TPT. It says, my old identity has been co-crucified with Christ. My old identity. What defined me as a failure? What defines my limitation? What defines what I cannot do? What society has placed on me? What condition has placed on me? My old identity has been co-crucified with Christ and no longer lives. It says, I'm now the essence of this new life. It's no longer mine, for the anointed one lives his life through me. Glory! Jesus lives his life through me. When we say Jesus and I, no different. The revelation of God's knowledge, it comes alive. My life is no longer mine. Jesus lives his life through me. So if Jesus cannot fail, I declare to you, you cannot fail. If Jesus cannot be defeated, you cannot be this is who I am. We receive revelation knowledge. What stops others will not stop you this month. In the name of Jesus, grace is multiplied. Grace is speaking for you. Grace is speaking for you. The anointed one lives his life through you. I say this again. Jesus is not assisting me. Jesus is living his life through me. I'm an expression of his life. I'm an expression of his will. I'm an expression of what he can do. Let this grace be multiplied. Let this grace be multiplied. Let this knowledge flow. So because Jesus is living his life through me, infirmity cannot stand. Poverty cannot stand. Frustration cannot stand. Depression cannot stand. This month, light has come. Light has come. Light has come. Light has come. For the earth was without form and void, and darkness was upon the face of the deep. And the Spirit of God moved upon the face of the waters. And God said, let there be light. Every dark area of our life, this month, receive light. Receive illumination. Receive light. In the name of Jesus. In the name of Jesus. In the name of Jesus. For the anointed one lives his life through me. And we live in union as one. We are not separated. He says, this is the Bible. We live in union as one. My new life is empowered by faith of the Son of God, who loves me so much that he gave himself for me, dispensing his life into mine. Dispensing his life into my apanda. Jesus is living his life through me. The grace of our Lord Jesus Christ is expressed through me. Makukonde, ikapanda lapanda, moshipande leponde, akunde leponde. Grace is mine, glory is mine, goodness is mine, favor is mine, mercy is mine. Makoto lepondo, oko shapanda, apakonde leponde. Light has come, light has come, light has come, light has come. Light has come, makoshapanda. Amamamamamamama. 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I'm a true expression of what God can do.
In the name of Jesus, this grace is multiplied unto me. This grace is multiplied unto me. Jesus is, if you don't get anything this morning, get this. Jesus is living his life through me. If it can't stop Christ, it can't stop me. Expressing himself through me, living through me. When you walk out today, walk out with your heads up. Jesus on the inside, walking on the outside, expressing himself through my thoughts. My thoughts are heavenly. You will not be defeated. If Christ cannot be defeated, if the tomb cannot hold him down, nothing will hold you down. I know who I am. I'm one with Christ. I'm one with Christ. Can I say this way? It doesn't matter who hates you. God loves you. Can I repeat it again? It doesn't matter who does not approve you. Christ lives in you. Dispensing his life through me. I have been highlighted in destiny, highlighted to succeed. This is a July to be remembered. Can I pray for someone? This July is one you will not forget. Grace is multiplied all around you. Grace is multiplied all around you. Grace is multiplied. Receive grace. Every area of your life, there's an awakening. Christ is dispensing his life through me. In the name of Jesus. In the name of Jesus, 1 Corinthians chapter 15, I read verse 10 from the TPT. 1 Corinthians chapter 15, verse 10 from the TPT. He said, but God's amazing grace, God has amazing grace, has made me who I am. Can I pray ahead of time for someone? By the time July is ending, you will look at your life and you will declare, God's amazing grace has made me who I am. I don't know how I got here, but one thing I know is that Jesus is living his life through me. Jesus is dispensing his life through me. Makunde, that things are coming alive. Grace is multiplied. That things are coming alive. Makunde leponde. He called Shapanda. Everywhere he went, he was doing good. July, I declared, everywhere I go, I am doing good. I cannot be denied. I cannot be rejected. I cannot be turn back. God's amazing grace has made me who I am. What I am by the grace of our Lord. Feel like reading the scripture. What God is doing in my life. What God is doing in my life. July, hear me and hear me well. What God is doing in my life is more powerful than what the devil can do. Christ is living his life through me. I'm an expression of his life. Where Jesus is glorified, I am glorified. Where Jesus is exalted, I am exalted. I receive this light. I receive this revelation. I receive this insight. I receive this knowledge. This is who I am. Grace has come alive. Grace has come alive. Grace has come alive. Grace is a teacher. You will not be ignorant this month. You will not be ignorant this month. Grace will teach you.
We thank you, Jesus. We thank you, Jesus. We thank you, Jesus. In the name of Jesus. In the name of Jesus. Colossians chapter 3. Let's read the scripture. Colossians chapter 3, verse 3 and 4 from the TPT. Colossians chapter 3, verse 3 and 4 from the TPT. Your crucifixion with Christ has severed the tie to this life. And now your true life. Someone declared, now my true life. I don't know what life happened between January and June. Now your true life, now your true life is hidden away in God and Christ. And as Christ himself is seen for who he really is, who you really are will also be revealed. This moon revelation has come. Revelation has come. Revelation has come. Who you really are. I don't know who is on this call, who is confused. Your real you will emerge. Your real you hidden in Christ. Who you really are will also be revealed. For you are now one with him in his glory. Akonde. Someone declare glory. Ako shapanda. Amanda lapanda. Eko shapanda. My emphasis this morning is that I'm one with Christ. Christ is the grace of our Lord. Mako shapanda. This grace is multiplied. This grace is multiplied. This grace is multiplied. This grace is multiplied. This grace is multiplied. Mokoto lopodo. Iko shapanda. Amakunde leponde. Eko shapanda. Amanda lapanda. Epo shapanda. Walk in the fullness of God's calling for my life. I walk in the fullness of God's calling for my life. Nothing that belongs to my destiny will remain hidden. Amanda lapanda. Your future will not remain hidden. Christ in me, the hope of glory. Christ in me, walking a far exceeding weight of glory. I walk upon that in the light of his knowledge. I'm awake to opportunities. I'm awake to my assignment. I'm awake to my season. In the name of Jesus, you will not slumber this month. You will not slip away. Awake to righteousness. Awake to his grace. Someone, you are dispensing life. This month, you are dispensing life. The grace of our Lord is multiplied. Life is flowing through you. Life is flowing through you. You will not be denied. The life of Jesus, it flows through me. The life of Jesus, it flows through me, empowering me to live a victorious life. You will live a victorious life. You will live a victorious life. Situations answer to you. Circumstances answer to you. Things are turning around for you. Akote, ikapanda, amande lekonde, eko shapanda, amaku shapande, ikanda lapanda, apapapapapa. Victory is mine. Victory is mine. Victory is mine. I declare that I am awake. I am awake. I am rising. I am walking in the light of Christ. The days of confusion, the days of darkness, the days of spiritual slumber, they are over. They are over. They are over. They are over. They are over. Makote leponde. Iku shapanda. Mandeli komde leponde. Eko shapanda. Abababababa. Eko shapanda. Amandele ponde. Iku shapande. In the name of Jesus. In the name of Jesus. In the name of Jesus. In the name of Jesus. Hebrews chapter 4. I read verse 16 from the TPT. Hebrews chapter 4, verse 16 from the TPT. He says, so now, we draw near freely and boldly. This month you will draw near. You will fetch from this well. This well that never runs dry. The well of his grace. Pakapanda. We draw near freely and boldly to where grace is enthroned, to receive mercy's kiss, and to discover the grace we urgently need to strengthen us in the times of weakness. Where grace is, we enjoy mercy. This month you will enjoy God's mercy.
mercy. This month you will enjoy God's mercy. As grace awakes, Kapanda, mercy is yours. Mercy over judgment. Mercy over judgment. I enjoy God's mercy this month. I enjoy God's mercy this month. Nothing works against the believer. Nothing works against the believer. God is not tolerating you. You are his dwelling place. This month I will enjoy his mercy. This month I will enjoy his mercy. This month someone enjoy his mercy. His mercy is multiplied. His goodness is multiplied. We come boldly to the place where grace is enthroned. To the place where grace is enthroned. This month we come boldly to the place where grace is enthroned. I am the city of God. I am the circle of my day. I am not just the house where God dwells. I am the city of God. I am the city of God, the dwelling place of Jehovah. We curse every infirmity. We curse every defeat. We curse Kapanda Lapade. Echo mama mama mama. Amakunde leponde. Iku shapanda. Amandele kunde. Iko shapanda. Christ is dispensing his life through me. In John chapter 1 verse 16, the TPT, in John chapter 1 verse 16, he says, and from the overflow of his fullness, we received grace heaped upon more grace. Grace heaped upon more grace. You will enjoy grace all around. All round grace, all round grace, all round grace, the many-sided grace of our Lord, Akoshapanda, all forms of grace, grace heaped upon grace, this one grace heaped upon grace, I receive grace heaped upon grace, more of God's grace, more of God's grace, more of God's grace. More of God's grace. More of God's grace. Akotele pomde. Ikuta lapamda. Apapapapapa. There is no stopping you. There is no defeat in Christ. There is no defeat in Christ. There is no defeat in Christ. Weeping may endure for a night, but Modo, joy cometh. Joy is now. There is no defeat in Christ. There is no defeat in Christ. Some will rise again this month. You will shake out that worry. You will go again. You will go again with revelation knowledge, with the light of this understanding that Christ is on my inside. Doors are open. Doors are open. Doors are open. Iron gates are open. He said to King Cyrus, Amanda, I have opened unto you the two lift gates, and no man will be able to shut it. Grace is opening doors. Grace is opening doors. Grace is opening doors. Grace is opening doors in the name of Jesus. He said to Israel, you will not have to fight in this battle. You will not have to fight in this battle. This month, you will not have to fight in this battle. God has gone ahead of you. Crooked places have been made straight. Because grace is multiplied. Grace is multiplied. I'm awakened to this grace. In the name of Jesus, I say it one more time. You will not have to fight in this battle. I have seen what man can do. Get ready. You will see what God can do this month. You will see what God can do this month. Man has gotten you this far. God is taking over. In the name of Jesus, I'm awakening to who I am in Christ.
My reality is one with Christ. My identity is one with Christ. In the name of Jesus. In the name of Jesus. In the name of Jesus. 2 Corinthians chapter 9 verse 8 from the TPT. 2 Corinthians chapter 9 verse 8 from the TPT. Yes, God is more than ready. God is a padalapanda. I don't care what that thing is. God, good news for you. God is more than ready. He is not just ready. God is more than, in fact, it has been done already. It has been done already. It is done already. It is done already. It's in 2 Corinthians chapter 1, verse 20, the NLT. He said, all of God's promises has been fulfilled in Christ. It has been done already. July is a victory already. July is a testimony already. July, I see grace work out for me already. It is done already. I don't know what that expectation is. Someone declare with me this morning, it is done already. It is done already. Grace is multiplied. Increase is multiplied. And it is done already. All of God's promises, it is done already. Mako shapanda, ikunda lapanda. It is done already. Someone rejoice. It is done already. Already, mako telepunde, iku panda, and mako shapanda, emonde lekunde, ikapanda. It is done for me already. It is done already. It is done already. It is done already. It is done already. Makote, eko telepanda, amanda lepande, eko tolopoto, uke panda, aku shapanda. It is done for me. It is done for me. It is done for me. In the name of Jesus. In the name of Jesus. It is done already. It is done already. Testimonies are piling out. Testimonies are piling out. It is done already. In the name of Jesus. In the name of Jesus. In the name of Jesus. Makonde, ikonde lebranda, aku shapanda, amande lekonde, eko shipranda, akunde lebonde. We give you praise. We give you praise. We give you glory, Jesus. In the mighty name of Jesus. In the mighty name of Jesus. Yes. God is more than ready to overwhelm you with every form of grace. Any form of grace you desire this month, God is more than ready to overwhelm you with every form of grace so that you will have more than enough of everything, every moment, and in every way. He will make you overflow. He will make you overflow with abundance in every good thing. In every good thing you do, you will overflow with abundance. This month you will overflow with abundance. I have everything. You will overflow with abundance. You will overflow with abundance. You will overflow with abundance. God is more than ready to overflow me with every form of grace. With every form of grace. With every form of grace. I live under an open heaven. I live under an open heaven of divine grace, of divine favor, of his wisdom, of his strength, of his provision. I live under an open heaven. God is more than ready. I have more than enough of everything. I call Shapanda. Because God is my source. God is my supply. God is my source. He is my supply. I have more than enough of everything I need. Every moment and in every way, God's grace is working. God's grace is working. He is working mightily in my life. Every moment and in every way, you will see God's grace. Every moment, you will see God's grace. In every way, you will see God's grace. There is a consciousness of his grace. There is a consciousness of his grace. I do not live in lack. You will not walk in scarcity this month. I live in abundance of God's provision. I live in abundance of God's provision. I live in abundance of God's provision. I live in abundance of God's provision. The grace of God empowers me to excel. The grace of God empowers me to excel. You will excel in every assignment. You will excel in
everything you do, your hand will prosper. Your hand will prosper. Your hand will prosper. Your hand will prosper. You will not labor for trouble. You will not labor for trouble. You will not labor for trouble in the name of Jesus. You are fully equipped for every good work. You are fully equipped for every good work. Because His grace is sufficient. His grace is sufficient. His grace is sufficient. His grace is sufficient. You are overflowing in abundance in every good thing you do. You will overflow in abundance. Your resources increase, your ability increase, your opportunity increase, your influence increase by the grace of God. There is increase all around. There is increase all around. There is increase all around. July will not leave you where you started. This month will not leave you. You will look back at the end of July. You will see the goodness of God. You will truly carry evidence. I always like the scripture where David killed Goliath, and when he was coming back, the Bible said he came back bearing in his hands the head of Goliath. This month, by the end of July, you will look back. You will carry evidence. You will carry proof that God is good. You will carry proof. Grace will speak for you in the name of Jesus. In the name of Jesus, in the name of Jesus, in the name of Jesus, makoshi pande, ekonde leponde, amanda la panda, ikote leponde, ekosha panda, imande likonde, ikapanda, oshi pande, mokondo lomondo, apakoshi pande, ikonde lepote. We thank you, Jesus. We thank you, Jesus. We thank you, Jesus. We thank you, Jesus. Oshi pranda la panda, makonde lepote. We give you praise. We give you praise. We thank you, Jesus. You are surrounded with good news. You are surrounded, Manda. Eko shapanda. Ipako teleponde. Eko shapanda. Imonde. I declare over your life, I'm a channel of God's blessing. Therefore, I always have enough to bless. Enough to bless. You will have enough. No scarcity this month. No scarcity this month. Grace is speaking for me. God's grace is speaking for me. Grace is multiplied unto me. Grace is multiplied unto me. The favor of God surrounds me like a shield. And open doors that no man can shut. The favor of God, it surrounds me like a shield. I walk into an open door that no man can shut. I am sought after. I am sought after. Expression of His grace. Expression of His goodness. You will flourish in your spirit. You will flourish in your soul. You will flourish in your body. You will flourish in ministry. You will flourish in career. You will flourish in family. You will flourish in business. You will flourish. Grace is multiplied. Everywhere they look, they will succeed the one whom God has shown grace. I come there. Grace is multiplied. Grace is multiplied. Grace is multiplied. I flourish unto every good works. In the name of Jesus. In the name of Jesus. In the name of Jesus. In the name of Jesus. In the name of Jesus. In the name of Jesus. God's grace will cause you to be productive. You will be productive. You will be fruitful. You are effective. You are effective. You are productive. Makonde leponde. Iko shapanda. Amande leponde. Iko de leponde. Fruitful unto every good work. Ako shapanda.

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They which have received, they which have received abundance of grace and the gift of righteousness shall reign in life by one, Jesus Christ. I receive the abundance of grace. I receive the abundance of grace. Grace in abundance. Grace in abundance. Grace in abundance. Grace in abundance. Grace in abundance. Grace in abundance. O commande le panda. 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Amandeli konde, ikapanda la panda, and we enjoy grace in abundance, abundance of grace, abundance of grace, abundance of grace, abundance of grace, abundance of grace. Makusha panda, amanda la panda. I abound in generosity because God continually supplies. He supplies seed to the sower. He multiplies what I have. Akosha panda. There is grace in abundance. There is grace in abundance. I am sustained by grace. I'm strengthened by grace. I increase by grace. I'm empowered by grace. Akumdelebonde. Declare it again. You are sustained by grace. You are strengthened by grace. You will increase by grace. You are empowered by grace. There is grace in abundance. There is grace in abundance. You will walk in supernatural supply. Eko shapanda. Mandele konde. Eko shipanda. Amanda la panda. Ekondele ponde. Ikanda la panda. Eko shanda. The grace of God upon my life. It causes me to overflow with abundance. Echo Shipranda. It causes me to accept, to be fruitful, to impart Kapanda La Pande. We thank you, Jesus. We thank you, Jesus. We thank you, Jesus. We thank you, Jesus. We thank you, Jesus. We thank you, Jesus. Acts chapter 20. I read verse 32 from the TPT. Acts chapter 20, verse 32 from the TPT. And so now I entrust you into God's hand and the message of his grace. The message of his grace. This month we receive the message of his grace. We receive the message of his grace. Makotelepote. Ikapanda lapanda. Eko shapanda. We receive the message of his grace. We receive the message of his grace. In the name of Jesus. Grace speaks for me. Grace speaks for me. In the mighty name of Jesus. Akusha panda la panda. And the message of his grace, which is all that you need to become strong. All of God's blessings are imparted through the message of his grace. I love this. All of God's blessing, not some of it. All of God's blessing. If you want to find God's blessing, you will find it in his grace. All of God's blessing are impacted through the message of his grace, which he provides as the spiritual inheritance, given to all his holy one. We dwell in the message of his grace. This month, grace speaks for me. This month, grace speaks for me. This month, grace speaks for me. This month, his grace speaks for me. Makondele ponde. Grace that teaches. Grace that helps. Grace that sustains. Grace that promotes. Grace that increases. Grace that makes way. I awake to God's grace. Amanda la konde le ponde. Ipanda le konde. Maku shipande. Ekonde le ponde. Apako shipra. Amanda le panda. Someone give Jesus praise. Give Jesus praise. As you step into the womb of today, the grace of our God will speak for you. Jesus on my inside, making amazing results on the outside. Because Christ cannot fail, you will not fail today. Because Christ cannot be denied, you will not be denied today. Because Christ kapanda la panda calls those things back to life. Everything dead around you will come back to life in the name of Jesus. Thank you, Father. Thank you, Son. And thank you, Holy Spirit. In Jesus' mighty name, we have worshiped. In Jesus' most victorious name, we have prayed. Amen and amen. Amen, amen, and amen. Happy, happy birthday, David Michael Essen. Happy birthday to you. It's a great day for you. Your years are multiplied in the name of Jesus. Good things are spoken of you. You grow in wisdom and you will make your generation proud. On behalf of Revo PC,

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Thank you all for being part of this prayer. July will answer to you in Jesus' name. The next one to be hearing is the voice of our presiding bishop as we take the wisdom for the wise. 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God bless you and have a testimony for your day. Amen. Lunch hour is not today. Today is Thursday. So sorry for that.

I have often heard people say to themselves, when there is nothing I can do about my situation, I get this is my lot in life. No, that contrary situation is not your lot. It will not last forever. God has you covered. Beloved, every human being on the face of the earth has a potential to succeed. There is a talent. There is something that makes you you. There is something that makes you unique. It makes you stand out among equals. God did not call you to be frustrated, to be discouraged and intimidated or confused in the world. He did not call you to hide in the crowd. He did not call you to hide under the table. He called you for something more powerful. He called you to stay in covenant with Him, to establish His kingdom on earth. He called you out of darkness into His marvelous light. He called you to be a light to lighten the Gentiles. He called you that you might walk tall as His ambassador and His authorized agent on earth with divine credentials. He called you to be a terror to your world. He called you that the world will bow at your feet. Rejoice, for God has made you a God to your Pharaoh. You cannot fail.

with this understanding, I want you to join me and make this declaration over your life. There are words that God will honor. Say them and believe them. I will praise the Lord with all my heart and with all that is within me for his benefits towards me. He forgives all my sins and heals me of all my diseases. He redeemed my life from corruption. He beautifies, dignifies, and crowns me with loving kindness and tender mercies. He satisfies my mouth with good things so that my youth is renewed like that of an eagle. Though there are many who rise up against me and declare that there is no help for me in God, but I declare that the Lord is a shield for me, my glory, and the lifter up of my head. God has given me riches and wealth, and has given me power to eat thereof, and to take my portion in the land, and to rejoice in my labor. This is my gift from God. Every place that the sole of my foot shall tread, the Lord has given it to me, as he has promised. I'm made clean by the word of God. I'm sanctified by his word. I have been made whole and set free by the power of his blood and his word. The Lord has set me free from every accusation, condemnation, and all attacks of the wicked one. I am God's authorized agent on earth. Therefore, where my word is, there is power. God makes all grace abound towards me, that I, having all sufficiency of all things, I abound unto all good works. The word of the Lord that has gone out concerning me will not return unto him void, but he shall accomplish that which he pleases and prosper in my life. For I shall go out with joy and be led forth with peace. The mountains and the hills shall break forth before me into singing. The trees of the field will clap their hands. I am submitted to God, and the devil flees from me because I resist him in the name of Jesus. No weapon formed against me shall prosper. Every tongue that rises against me in judgment, I condemn. I am increasing in the knowledge of God. I am strengthened with all might according to his glorious power. It is God that fills me with strength and protects me wherever I go. He leads me safely along the top of the hills. He prepares my fingers for war and my hands for battle, and gives me strength to draw an iron bow. He has given me his salvation as my shield. His right hand supports me. His gentleness has made me great. He has made wide steps beneath my feet, so I never need to sleep. God is on my side. God is in me. Who can be against me? He has given unto me all things that pertain unto life and godliness. Every day and in every way, I am getting better, spiritually, physically, financially, mentally, morally, and in all my endeavors. I am called for a purpose. I will fulfill purpose, and I will arrive at God's ordained destiny for my life.
Nothing will cut me short. I will make a formidable impact in my world for the kingdom.

from Colossians 1:27. Colossians 1:27, the King James Version. To whom God will make known what is the riches of the glory of this mystery among the Gentiles, which is Christ in you, the hope of glory. Don't ever forget this. There is power in the word of God. Let us pray. Father, this is the day you have made for us to rejoice and be glad in it. And we look up to you as we step out from our homes today. Father, line our pathway with opportunities. And I ask, oh God, that your grace will sustain us. I pray victory over every tragedy, misfortune, over every wicked device of the enemy. Lord God, I pray that you render them ineffective. Do the unusual for us. In Jesus' name, amen.

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Trent, power in the Word.

0: Good morning. It is a great and a mighty day that the Lord has made, and we will rejoice and we will be glad in it. Hope you slept well, and hope the entire family also did sleep well. Welcome to Wisdom for the Day. Wisdom for the Day, the daily devotional of the Redeemed Evangelical Mission Trem. It is offered by the presiding bishop of Trem, Dr. Mike Okonkwo, and it is reviewed by Pastor Chinwendu Yvonne Obiwanko. This is Thursday, July 2nd, 2026, with the topic, Grace is no license to sin. Our foundation scripture is taken from Titus chapter 2 verse 11 and 12. Titus 2, 11 and 12. And it says, For the grace of God that brings salvation has appeared to all men, teaching us that denying ungodliness and worldly lust, we should live soberly, righteously, and godly in this present world. For those of you who say, Now that I am saved by grace, I can live anyhow. It doesn't matter. Just take a look at today's scripture. The grace of God came to teach us that denying ungodliness and worldly lust, we should live soberly, righteously, and godly in this present world. In other words, grace teaches us to live for Christ. Brother Mike, you might ask, but you said God loves me unconditionally. Yes, he does. Let me tell you, even if you do not read your Bible, God still loves you. If you don't pray, he still loves you. But you know what? You are giving the devil access to your life, and that is unwise. You don't want to give the devil access into your life, nor would you want him to live with you in your house. God's love for you and being saved by grace do not exempt you from holy living, nor is it a license to live your life anyhow. The truth is that being saved by grace removes the pressure from you so that you can easily access what has been freely given. According to Hebrews 11:13, the saints of old saw the promises afar off and were persuaded of them and embraced them and confessed that they were strangers and pilgrims on the earth. They were looking for a country of their own and were not thinking of the country they had left. If the saints of old were not thinking of where they left, why are you still thinking of the world? Why are you still saying, Since grace has saved me, I will as well fornicate or go to the bar and drink. They had the opportunity to return, but they did not. Their desires and their whole thought pattern were changed. You can never be tempted by what you're not thinking about. Grace is no license to sin. God bless you. Further reading, Titus chapter 2 verse 11 and 15. Titus 2, 11 to 15. Hebrews 11, 6 to 13. Hebrews 11:6-13. It is time for daily confession. This is a time where we use the word of God to create and frame the world that we want. You do this with every sense of belief, not doubting in your heart, but knowing that every word of God is full of power. So with that understanding, I want you to decree after me. In this year 2026, I am settled. I am 1,000 times more. Yes, indeed. God's decree. Things are happening for me so fast. I won't be able to keep up. And everywhere I look, blessings. Blessings pouring off the mountains and hills for me. It is my time of restoration. Everything that the locust, the cankerworm, the palmerworm has stolen from me is restored unto me. I pursue. Overtake and recover all. The Lord is indeed mindful of me. He blesses me and increases me and my children more and more. The young lions do lack and suffer hunger. But because I seek the Lord, I lack no good thing. The Lord delights in my prosperity and Abraham's blessings are mine. I am a firm believer in the word of God. And I know that whatever the word cannot give me does not exist and I do not need it. I stand boldly on the word of God and the word will produce in my life. Therefore, I'm convinced beyond every shadow of doubt that every word of prophecy and every declaration that has been made over my life this year for good will come to pass. I live under an open heaven and I am an overcomer. I'm a follower of Christ Therefore, I'm committed to excellence in all I do. I am a diligent worker and I'm dedicated to service in full understanding of God's call upon my life. I achieve results because God prospers the works of my hand. I treat everyone who comes in contact with me with courtesy. I let the light of God shine through me because I'm the extension of God to my world. Every day and in every way, I'm getting better spiritually, physically, financially, mentally, morally, and in all my endeavors. I am called for a purpose. I will fulfill this purpose and I will arrive at God's ordained destiny for my life. Nothing will cut me short. I will make a formidable impact in my world for the kingdom. Therefore, I declare boldly that as I go about my assignment this week, favor will attend my ways. I attract favor everywhere I go. Evil bows before me. The wicked bows at my gate. Everywhere I go this week, I carry the goodness of God. Because there is power in the word of God. Amen, amen, amen, and amen. God has put you where you are for the singular purpose for you to rule and reign in that place. So today I charge you to take charge. And while at it, don't forget that you are settled. God bless you.
1: I shall receive it now.

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And we, your children, have come to say thank you for your undying love. Thank you, Daddy. Thank you, Daddy. Saying,

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As always, before I go to the meat of today's session, I will never stop to say thanks to the staff and the management of Grace Impact Radio for such a privilege to come in, week out, to unravel means, modes, methods, and techniques to ensure that you and I are safe online. A topic that comes to mind could be birthday scams. We've gone over it before, but we will go over it now. Why? Because most times, have we all noticed that it is where we have our birthdays, that is when we get hacked? Look through and think through. Let's sit down and think through. Have you ever seen anybody who gets hacked on Facebook? Look at it. It could be his birthday. Hacked on WhatsApp. It could be his birthday or her birthday or whatever. It could be something round it or tied to it. Why? Because emails will come, phone will come, and phone calls will come, text messages, WhatsApp status, everybody celebrating with everybody. But like I always say, while you are doing your own legitimate thing, there is someone somewhere who is looking for means, modes, methods, and techniques to also steal from you, to pilfer from you, and take all what and see all what you've labored for. So how does it happen? Because there is an array of messages, an array of text messages, an array of lots of WhatsApp messages. A con man, a thief, a threat, and a threat actor could just pop up an idea of something and send. And you just see an OTP, you might think, oh, it could be a cash gift. It could be a link to an OTP to get a gift, a cash gift, a present or whatever. And you click on it because there's a lot. And I'm trying to keep up. Your bank will say, happy birthday. Keep banking with us. We want you to come again next year. And the like, the insurance company will say, happy birthday. As you are seeing your birthday, ensure your life. And so there'll be a barrage of it. A barrage. So you click on the OTP you're giving, and that OTP could be somebody trying to access your bank account somewhere at the back. And once you flip into it and click into it, you see that, oh, the same platform in which they are celebrating you, you do not have access to it anymore. What happened? The threat actor has gained opportunity. It could not even be birthday scams. Something similar to could be romance scams. That one's a lot on Facebook. Someone just come up with romance. He likes that. And whereas somebody is somewhere at the back looking for how to steal from you. So what do you do? Yes, it's a birthday. You have messages. You have stuff. But sit down to read them one by one. Yes, people want to make long prayers. Pray, which is very, very good. They could be long. But sit down and read, because in this moment, a lot happens. People barrage, and they could be overwhelming. Most of the times when I hear, oh, Slama, my WhatsApp has been hacked. My Facebook has been hacked. I can't enter my Instagram or something, or my financial statement or something has been hacked because a threat actor has used this opportunity to
gain from. And I, as I said always, whenever birthdays come, also ensure that you are at alert. Phishing scams will come. Phishing, a lot will come. Click on this link. Get this gift. More so if you are a popular person, you may have whaling. So there's phishing. Phishing is, of course, normal phishing. Click on this link and get something which is not true. There is smishing. That's SMS phishing, where they send it to you as an SMS, a code, a text, an OTP, which we all know. And there's vision, which is voice scam. This one happens. I get these calls almost every day from OP or IPAMP or EasyBuy or I don't know where they come from. It's terrible. They call every day, and they say, come and take a look, come and take a look. I'm like, how did my number get into your system for the, in the first instance? I don't know how many of us get those phone calls. It can be annoying. Very, very annoying. So that's vision. And it's reeling. So maybe someone like, I don't become big. Reeling is targeted to big people. People that are well established, people that have large funds. Because from the name whale, like a whale, whaling, W-H-A-L-I-N-G. Because the threat actor is looking at just one scam. I can get as much as 10 million naira. So he doesn't mind taking weeks, months, years to plan, to strategize, and say, in fact, they could be on this thing for like months or. In fact, the way they plan, the way all these guys plan all these things, if they should put the energy in, what's the name? In academics, they will have a PhD. But they have a PhD from bachelor's to PhD in 6 months.

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0: Father, we worship you. We exalt, we magnify, we lift you up. Because you alone deserve all the glory, all the honor, and all the adoration. Be thou exalted, be thou magnified, be thou glorified. Receive our worship this morning. Receive the adoration. In Jesus' name we have worshiped. In Jesus' much less name we have worshiped. Let me hear a believing amen.
1: Amen.
0: Glory to God. Put your hands together for Jesus. Come on, celebrate it. Celebrate it. Hallelujah. Turn to your neighbor, tell him you are highly favored. Say it to him like you mean it, you are highly favored. You are deeply loved. You are extravagantly blessed. Say it again, you are highly favored. You are deeply loved. You are extravagantly blessed. Now say to yourself, I am highly favored. I am deeply loved. I am extravagantly blessed. Say it again, I am highly favored. I am deeply loved. I am extravagantly blessed. What God is doing in my life is more powerful than what the devil is doing against me. Say it again, what God is doing in my life is more powerful than what the devil is doing against me. Say it for the last time with emphasis. What God is doing in my life is more powerful than what the devil is doing. Do you believe that? Then give God a shout. Come on. Amen. Be seated. You're all welcome, and those online on site. From verse 19. And this is the record of John when the Jews sent priests and Levites from Jerusalem to ask him, who art thou? They were asking John, who are you? And he confessed and denied not, but confessed, I'm not the Christ. And they asked him, what then? Art thou Elias? And he said, I am not. Art thou that prophet? And he answered, no. Then said they unto him, who art thou, that we may give an answer to them that sent us? What sayest thou of thyself? Who are you? You are preaching and all that. Who are you? He said, I am the voice of one crying in the wilderness. Make straight the way of the Lord, as said the prophet Isaiah. And they which were sent were of the Pharisees. And they asked him, and said unto him, why baptizest thou them, if thou be not that Christ, nor Elias, neither that prophet? John answered them, saying, I baptize with water, but there standeth one among you whom you know not. He it is who coming after me is preferred before me, whose shoes latcheth I am not worthy to unloose. These things were done in Bethabara, beyond Jordan, where John was baptizing. The next day, John seeth Jesus coming unto him, and said, behold, the Lamb of God, which taketh away the sin of the world. Drop down to 36. 36. And looking upon Jesus as he walked, he said, behold, the Lamb of God. You know, all through this year so far, I've been trying to point you to only one person, and that is Jesus. I've been pointing you to the key to whatever you need in life. The answer, the solution. He who has all your situation covered. Because a lot of things are trying to catch your attention. Everything is trying to engage your attention. The pressures of life, the challenges we are facing, the circumstances, satanic manipulations and attack, influences all over the place, all over the world, the economy, the kidnapping, the ritual killing, the bandits, the accidents, the tragedy, the misfortune, they are all there. You don't have to look far. The hunger in the land. Everything is pulling you here and there. And if care is not taking you, are stressed up. You get stressed up because you don't know where to turn. The word of the Lord came to Jeremiah while in prison. Hopeless situation. No way out. While in prison. Jeremiah was a very unique prophet. There's so much we can share about him. And each time I read through, even when you go to chapter 32 of Jeremiah, go to chapter 32 from verse 1, you see the same word. The word of the Lord came to Jeremiah from the Lord, the 10th year of Zedekiah, the king of Judah, who was 18 year of Nebuchadnezzar. Verse 2, for then the king of Babylon army besieged Jerusalem, and Jeremiah, the prophet, was shut up in the prison, in the court of the prison, which was in the king of Judah's house. The word came to him there. Because what's important is, what's God saying? That's what is more important in any circumstance, in any situation. And in chapter 33, which is our theme of this year's, of our year, the word came to him while shut up in prison and said to him, call upon me, call unto me. Jeremiah, don't be distracted by the ongoings around you. Don't be distracted. They are normal. Let them be happening. But call unto me. And I will answer you and show you great and mighty things that you know not of. You know, the power of laser light. The power of laser light is in the concentration. That's the power. It is concentrated, and once you shoot it, no matter how tough the object is, it will break it. That's the power. And so you cannot allow your effort to be dissipated here and there. This place is pulling you. That place is pulling. But the most important thing, this Jesus said in Matthew 6:21, for where your treasure is, there your heart will be also. Your treasure is Jesus. Can I hear a loud amen? Amen. Your treasure is Jesus, not money. Money will fade, will fail. It's already failing before our very eyes. It's failing. And you are busy running after it, and the most important thing that will really keep you alive is being ignored. John's ministry was very powerful. Even Jesus testified, he said, of all the women, of all the men born among women, that there is none as great as John the Baptist. Jesus himself testified about the greatness of John. What was it that made him outstanding? The religious leaders of his day were priding themselves in their religion. The laws they were keeping. How many times they fast. How often they go to the temple and all those things. They were just priding themselves in all their religiosity. And here comes John. John said to them, forget about all those things. Forget all those things. Those things are not going to help you. Behold the Lamb of God. We take it away the sins of the world. How many of you know that sin is the root of every problem in the world? In other words, John was saying, when you behold the Lamb, sin is taken away. Sickness is taken away. Poverty is taken away. Disease is taken away. Pain, sorrow, disappointment, fear, death is taken away. when you behold the Lamb of God. He will show you the way. Because he said, I am the way. Not a way. The way. Not every way is the way. Not every way. I am the way. In other words, I'm the real deal. I am the truth. I am the life. No man cometh to the Father except by me. There is no other approach to God. Not Muhammad, not Buddha, not Confucius. No. No other way. Some people, in order to just encourage themselves, say there are many ways to serve God. No. I am the way, the truth, the life. In other words, outside him, no way, no truth, no life. No life. I don't know why it's difficult for us to understand that God is speaking loud and clear with the events of the world. He's speaking to mankind loud and clear. Telling us that, listen, forget every other thing you are focusing on. Behold the Lamb. That's the summary of the gospel. Behold the Lamb. Not your efforts, not your credentials, not your connections, not any human being. The Lamb. Don't you know that when sin is taken away, every other thing is taken care of? Behold the Lamb that taketh away. He said, you know, it's a present continuous process. So as believers, we are under constant water, you know, watershed of God's forgiveness. He's constantly with his blood washing us on a daily basis. Washing our conscience from dead works. Constantly. The blood is efficacious for all seasons. All seasons, all times. So that we don't live under condemnation, under accusation of the devil. We are forgiven. Somebody shout it, I am forgiven. Say it again. Say it again. Say it again. That's your state. That's where you stand. That's where you are standing. That's where you are standing. Forgiven. Not maybe. No. In Christ, you are forgiven. Eternal forgiveness is your portion. So no more condemnation. Hallelujah. I said you are not under condemnation. So we have access to come in boldly to the throne of grace and obtain mercy and find grace for help at every time of need. So you see, you are not a servant and trying to, you know, be careful in the throne. No, you are a son. You are part of the throne. You are part of it. Glory to God. Because when you behold the Lamb, you see your true image, the potential. You see your ability, what's possible, your possibilities. You will see it. You will not be in the company of those who are saying it's not possible. No ifs about it. Oh, I remember what Jesus said. Mark chapter 9, verse 22, 23. Give it a message translation. Message. Many times he pitches him into fire and of the river. That's the man that was brought to be healed. If you can do anything, do it. Have a heart and help us. The man said, if you can do anything, come and help us. But look at the answer Jesus gave. Jesus said, what do you mean? If, do you know you are standing before the resurrection and the life? And you are saying, if there are no ifs among believers, anything can happen. I thought I'll hear a loud amen. There are no ifs. It's just like coming to Jesus and saying, maybe you can do this, but not this. Oh, There was no situation that was brought to Jesus that was not dealt with decisively. Not one. Not one. Check through the Bible, including death. Hallelujah. Ifs, no ifs among believers. How many believers are here? Therefore, I speak to you and declare whatever the enemy package against you, it destroyed. I say it's destroyed. It's destroyed. It's destroyed. It's destroyed. You can't be in Christ and carrying loads that he has already carried. You cannot. I speak to you by the authority of heaven. You will not be stranded. You will not be stranded. You will not be stranded. You will not be stranded. My God will fight your battles. He will silence the voice of the wicked. The days of frustration and discouragement are declared. They are over. They are over. They are over. They are over. Somebody is in a very serious situation right now, in a challenging situation, and you are wondering how you will ever come out of it. It has to do with your career. But hear the word of the Lord. By the authority of heaven, whatever it is, by the authority of heaven, it is nullified. It is nullified. It is nullified. It is nullified. The devil will not embarrass you. The devil will not embarrass you. The devil will not embarrass you. The devil will not embarrass you. The devil will not embarrass you. Glory to God. You see, it's so important that you begin to behold the Lamb of God. And you say, how do I do that? In the Word. In the Word. Jesus is the Word. Is the Word. And the Word was made flesh and dwelt amongst us. And we beheld his glory as the only begotten of the Father, full of grace and truth. John chapter 1, 40, from verse 40. From verse 40. Look at this. And one of the two which heard John speak and followed him was Andrew, Simon Peter's brother. One of those who heard John speak, saying, behold the Lamb, was Andrew, Simon Peter's brother. He first finded his own brother, Simon, and said unto him, we have found the Messiah, which is being interpreted the Christ, the anointed one with his anointing. We have found him. John pointed him to us that this is the Lamb that takes away the sins of the world, takes away the problems of the world. And he brought him to Jesus. When he brought Peter to Jesus, and when Jesus beheld him, he said, thou art Simon, the son of Jonah. Thou art unstable. The word Simon, the name Simon means unstable. It's like a reed. You know the reed you've seen in the lagoon, blown here and there, unstable. It's not strong. When Jesus saw him, he saw instability. He saw a weak person. He may have seen you in weakness, in hardship, in poverty, in frustration, in discouragement. You know, I see you in sickness. But look at what he said. Thou shalt be called Cephas, stone. Even though you came this way, everyone knew you that this is your condition. But by time and through, you will not be Cephas any, you will not be read any longer. You are going to be strong. Put it back on the screen. Which is by interpretation, a stone. You see that? He said, you will not be weak any longer. Now drop down to Matthew chapter 16. When Jesus saw him, he saw weak, he saw weakness, but saw what he could make out of him as he keeps on beholding him. Matthew 16 from verse 13. Matthew 16. When Jesus came into the coast of Caesarea Philippi, he asked his disciples, saying, "Who do men say that I, the Son of Man, am?" Men should not give you identity. It is the person that gave birth to you, your dad, that gives you your identity. You draw your identity from God, not man, not society, not your environment, not even from your experiences. Your true identity can only be given to you by your father. Now watch. And they said, some say that thou art John the Baptist, some Elias, and others Jeremiah or one of the prophets. Next. And he said unto them, "But whom say you, you that have been following me? Whom do you say I am?" And Simon Peter answered and said, "Thou art the Christ, the Son of the living God." And Jesus answered and said unto him, "Blessed art thou, Simon Barjona, read weakness, unstable, for flesh and blood had not revealed it unto thee, but my Father which is in heaven. And I say unto thee that thou art what? Thou art what? No more Simon Barjona. And upon this rock," this great revelation you have discovered, when you see yourself, when you behold yourself in him, you will be strong. When you behold yourself, when you see yourself in him, that's the reason for beholding him. Weakness will go, sickness will go, disappointment and fear, every other thing will disappear, because you are now seeing your true image. From reed to rock. From reed to rock. From reed to rock. And when Jesus even told him that, he did not become rock overnight. That was his destiny. But he had to keep beholding. He had to keep beholding him. He had to keep, because as you keep beholding him, you are being changed. And as he kept beholding him, don't forget, the same Peter who had been called a rock, Jesus called him that's who you are. He denied Jesus. He denied Jesus. Peter. He ran away when Jesus was arrested. Eventually, when they caught up with him, he swore. He said, "I don't know him. And I've never met him." But there was an ongoing work in his life. God does not stop working in you because you messed up. It doesn't stop. That's all you need to do, is keep on beholding him. That's your path. He keeps walking. He picks you and keeps walking. Then one day, on the day of Pentecost, while others, the religious leaders, were all there angry that Jesus said he's the Son of God, Peter stood up, the same Peter who denied him, stood up and preached one message. That very day, 3,000 people were saved. Peter became the rock who was able to stand. And not only that, he went on to write another letter to the church. Peter, he kept beholding. And he became like what he was called. Every one of us here, under the sound of my voice, has great potential. There's no failure here. Not one. You may see yourself like that, but that's not who you are. You are like your father. And God has no failures. It's not in his DNA. Put your hands on your chest. Declare, "I'm not a failure." Say it again. Say it again. Say it again. 2 Corinthians 3:18. Look at what he says. "But we all, every one of us, with open face," no pretenses, no, don't come with your performance or your works or your efforts, no. Remove that thing you covered your face with, religiosity, rituals. No. Just as I am without one plea. Beholding as in a glass the glory of the Lord, I changed into the same. This, hear me. You are not a prototype like Moto. No. You are not a protococcus or prototype. You know, those who manufacture cars, they manufacture it in mass production. But first of all, they make it a sample. And they run it through all kinds of challenges, hills and rough roads and all that. And then, by the time they finish, and if it's endured, then they can make the rest based on that sample. That's not how we are made. Because if you have such mentality, you are limited. You know why? Because some cars have been recalled. There are some machines that are recalled. Because when they are released into society, they found out that they had errors. So how are we made? God is wiser than that. When we get born again, we are not, you know, attached to Jesus. No. Because, can I have about seven people up here? Seven people. Let me show you what I mean. All right. Monday, stay here. Followed, Kachi, okay. Come, join here. It is not, when you receive Jesus, it is not this way we are put to connect to him. Kachi, come here. You here. Go to the other side. This is Jesus. Then all of us. Then you begin to line up people to connect to him. Maybe 2-3 billion people that are Christians. That means that before you can get his own attention, by the time he reaches you, is that not true? Kachi is getting his attention. These people have to wait. And only God knows how long they will wait. Then this and this and this. No. Every one of us born into Christ was put inside him.
1: Amen.
0: Inside him. There is no senior brother in Christ. We are all sons and daughters. With equal right to ask anything from him at the same time. There is no question of, oh, this is not your time. We are put in. And you can, that means there can be no error, no margin for failure. Because if I fail, he has failed. Somebody shout hallelujah. I said shout hallelujah. Thank you. Give them a good clap offering. As he is, so are we. The same way, the same authority, the same power, the same strength, the same anointing. Not counterfeit, not half measure. All you need to do, you see, brother, my bed, why am I not functioning in it? Because you are not beholding him, so that you can see yourself in him. Your failure in life is lack of revelation. Not because the devil is too strong. No. That is why the true message of the gospel shows you what you have, not your weakness. Any message that goes on emphasizing how bad you are, how you cannot make it, how you are a failure, how you have to struggle, it's not the gospel. It's not the good news. The good news is God showing to you what's available so that you don't need a counterfeit. What do I need a garbage can to eat lunch for when I've been called to the banqueting table? Hallelujah. I said hallelujah. Stop listening to messages that emphasize your needs, problems, weaknesses. What they end up doing is making you weaker and weaker and weaker and defeated. You are not a slave. You are not a servant. You are a son. I say you are a son. Let people stop passing to you message that belong to slaves, to sons. Message that is for slaves, they are passing it to sons. That's a misapplication. Put your hand on your chest. I'm a son. Say it again. Say it again. Say it again. Notice that I didn't say you should say, women should say, I'm a daughter. In Christ, there is no daughter. No male, no female. Can I hear loud amen? Amen. Jesus is your wisdom. He is your righteousness. He is your holiness. Jesus is your redemption. That's who he is. He's your money. He's your healing. He's your deliverance. He's your victory. Jesus, the Son of the living God. That's who he is to you. That's who he is. And that's your life. Paul said, in him we live, we move, and do what? And have our being. Acts 17:28. Colossians 3:1-4. Colossians 3:1-4. If ye then be risen with Christ. It's since you have risen with Christ. Since you have risen with Christ. Seek those things which are above. We are Christ seated at the right hand of God. Set your affection. Don't let any of that thing catch your attention. Set your affection. Don't pay attention to any other thing. On the things above, not on the things on earth. For you are dead to this world, and your life is hid with Christ in God. When Christ, who is your life? How many of you know, you see, when you are walking on the street, Christ is walking. When you are driving a car, Christ is driving. When you are handling camera, Christ is handling camera. Oh yes, whatever you engage in, that's what is called living the kingdom life here on earth. Don't separate yourself from him. When you are singing, Christ is singing, and it has to be anointed. It cannot but be anointed. I'm playing music. I'm a drummer. I'm a keyboardist. I excel in it because Christ can only give excellent something. You see, you know what that does to you? You can't bet. I mean, when you see anything substandard, your body will itch. It will rebel against it. It will rebel against it. You must shoot for the best in whatever you are doing. You are a dress designer. You are shooting for the best, the type that no one has ever seen. You are a caterer. No. Christ will not serve a food that is decayed, fish that is decayed because he wants to make money. No. Not meat that is rotten. No. He will take time to cook whatever he's cooking. We are Christ. Look at it. Chapter 3, verse 4. When Christ, who is our life, shall appear, then shall we also appear with him in glory. Glory to God. 1 John 4:4. Ye are of God, little children, and have overcome them. Because why? Greater is he that is in you than he that in the world. Kalobo Sataya, I declare over you, you will not go home with any sickness. You will not go on with any disease. You will not go on with any complication. It ends now. It ends now. It ends now. Greater is he that is in me than he that's in the world. 1 John 5:4. Look at it. Whatsoever is born of God overcometh the world. the systems of the world. Whoever is born of God, or let me put it in the way you want, is born again. You overcome. Not one overcoming, you overcome. It's a constant thing. Whatever comes against you, you always overcome. You are a winner already. And this is the victory that overcomes the world. Our faith. I believe it. And that settles it. God said it. I believe it. That settles it. God said it. I believe it. That settles it. God said it. I believe it. And that settles it. One more time. God said it. Put your hands on your set. Declare it. I am a believer. Say it again. Say it again. Say it again. Say it again. Glory to God. Laser focus. Jesus came to eat dinner in the house of Mary and Martha. When they got there, Martha began to run all over the place, and there was nothing wrong. Run all over the place, run all over the place. And after some time, she got offended. And that's what running after different things causes to you. That's what it results in, rather than the real deal. She got offended, got angry. And she went to Jesus, impressed about the fact that she was taking care of business. And Mary just sitting down, listening and to Jesus and asking questions. She got impressed with herself and she went. She ran. You know how we always do. Jesus, you know, go back to verse 38. See what Jesus, he said. Now it came to pass as they went that he entered into a certain village, and a certain woman named Martha received him into her house. Next verse. And as she had a sister called Mary, which also sat at Jesus' feet and heard his word. He had a sister who sat at Jesus' feet to receive word. What the word of God cannot give to you, number one, it does not exist. Number two, you don't need it. She sat to receive the word. But Martha was cumbered about much serving. She was interested, let me serve the master. And came to him and said, Lord, dost thou not care that my sister had left me to serve alone? Be that therefore that she helped me. She was complaining. And Jesus used the opportunity to teach a life lesson to every one of us. It's a lesson trying to make us to focus in the real deal. Martha was busy about service, work, performance, earning, wanted to earn the favor of God. Wanted to earn it. He wanted to say, I merited it. It is by my effort. I'm a self-made man. There's nothing like self-made man. It does not exist. No. And Jesus answered and said unto her, Martha, Martha, you are too careful and troubled about many things. This one is pulling you, this one is pulling you, this one is pulling you. But one thing is needful. Only one thing. Only one thing. You see, coming to church to be taught is not a waste of time. Coming to church for us to fellowship together, it's not a waste of time. Attending your group meetings, all of them are things that help to build your spiritual capacity, build your spiritual energy. Getting involved is not a waste of time. Some of us think that all we want is come to church, but we will not get involved. Once the service is over, we escape. You don't know the harm you are doing to yourself. Because there are many, many things you will never be able to access. Because probably the thing you need is deposited in somebody you are supposed to fellowship with. And you are busy praying and fasting, and God is looking at you and saying, you are looking for, it's already supplied. It's supplied because you didn't see it. You are busy with everything. He said, one thing you need. One. If we can get that one thing. Mary had chosen that good part. It's a choice. He said, it shall not be taken away from her. It shall not be taken away from her. One. One thing solves all problems. One. That was what Paul was talking about in Philippians chapter 3. Paul in Philippians chapter 3 from verse 1, he said, we are the ones that worship God in the spirit, and we have no confidence in the flesh. He said, if anyone has any reason to boast about his achievements, performance, and all he has been able to acquire in life, that he is the one. He said, let me read out for you the things I've achieved. I was circumcised the 8th day of the stock of Israel, of the tribe of Benjamin, and the Hebrew of the Hebrews, true born. He said, I taught in the law, I was a Pharisee. Righteousness by the law, blameless. He said that, but watch what happened. Next verse. He said, concerning zeal, ask them. He said, go and ask what I did concerning Stephen. I was there when he was being murdered. Righteousness by the law, I was blameless. But one, what things were gained? I thought that I was gaining. I thought I had it all covered. I counted loss for Christ. The day I met him on the road to Damascus, everything changed. My values changed. Yeah, doubtless, and I count all things but loss for the excellency of the knowledge of Christ Jesus, my Lord, for whom I have suffered the loss of all things, and to count them as dung, garbage, that I may win Christ. Not only win Christ, be found in him, not having my own righteousness. From that day on, I stopped all my efforts. I surrendered. A lot of us really need to surrender. A lot of us in church, you need to stop fighting. Stop struggling with God. Stop struggling so that he can change your name. When Jacob stopped struggling, his name was changed from Jacob to Israel. He said, I want to be found in him, not having my own righteousness, which is of the law, but that which is through faith of Christ, the righteousness which is of God by faith. He said, one thing I'm pursuing, that I may know him, the power of resurrection and the fellowship of his suffering, be made conformable unto his death. 11, if by any means I may attain unto the resurrection of the dead, not as though I had attained. Don't think you have arrived. Never arrive when it comes to things of God. Never arrive. Never arrive. Keep on going. Keep on going. There is still more to attain. Great and mighty things that you know not of. Never arrive. When you arrive, you will not see the great and mighty things. I've not attained. Either we're already perfect, but I follow after. If that I may apprehend that for which also I'm apprehended of Christ. Brethren, I count on myself to have apprehended. But this one thing I do. Forgetting those things which are behind, reaching forth unto those things which are before, I press toward the mark for the prize of the high calling of God in Christ Jesus. Let me say to some of us as I close, who have been in this church for a very long time. You started from Akoka, or you started while we moved to this place newly at the holy habitation. One of the temptations you will fight is to think you have known how God operates. You must fight it seriously. never come to a point where your hunger for God has waned. Never. It's a temptation you must fight. Your fervency, your intensity, your passion, your zeal must not die while you are still breathing. While you are still breathing. It must not die while you are still breathing. Don't retire. You retire, you start to die. Don't retire. Don't retire. You are not doing it for me. Listen, God's work can never stop. In case you don't know, the work of the kingdom, listen, there's none of us that God is depending on to move his kingdom. It's just a privilege when he uses us. It's a privilege which you must guard jealously. He can use any person. So don't ever come to a point you feel, I have arrived without me. Seriously? Really? Without you? Go and ask Saul. Ask Saul. Ask him. That without you. Because some of us have become arrogant. Let us pray. Let us worship. Let the boys be doing it. The boys and the girls. We have done our own part. Look at you. Look at you. Look at you. You have done your part. You are doing guy for God.

I had a story. I had a story about the man who wrote this song. He was about to quit. He has come to the end of the road and nothing was working. And he decided that, look, after this album, I'll just give up and go to look for something else. But he just said, let me release this one. And this was the same, the one that, boom! It's only one thing. Just one. In life, just one. One thing. You just get that one thing. Every other thing will turn around.

Lord, I am available. I am available. I am available, Lord. Nothing matters. Nothing else matters. Open your mouth. Are you praying? Are you praying? Are you praying? I want to hear your voice. Come on. Let him hear you pray. Let him hear you pray. Let him hear you pray. Here am I. Here am I. Thank you, Father. Thank you, Father. Korabashata. I am available. I am here. Korabashata la baba. Open your mouth and pray. Speak to your father. Speak as a son to your father. I am available. Thank you, Lord. Thank you, Lord. Thank you, Lord. Thank you, Lord. Thank you, Lord. I'm available. I'm available. I am available. I'm a willing instrument. I'm ready, Lord. I'm ready. Do what you want with me. Do what you want. Thank you, Father. Amen.

0: whatever has caused you tears, whatever has caused you tears, to shed tears, night tears, by the authority of heaven, I command it now. Clear! Clear! Clear! Clear! Clear! The devil will not mock your faith. I said the devil will not mock your faith. He will not mock your faith. He will not mock your faith. This is our year of great and mighty things. And I declare that that prophetic word, it will find expression in your life. It will affect your business, your finance, your health, your career, your marriage. Listen, God did not keep you alive to be a mockery to the world. And so I declare that your star will shine. It will shine. It will shine. It will shine. There is no power that will put it off. You will not be a disappointment. You will not be disgraced. You will not be humiliated. You will not be embarrassed. You will not be ridiculed. You belong to God. Every day of our life comes with package. Listen, God's intention is that every day we must celebrate. You see, every day is your birthday. Psalm 2 from verse 8. Listen to what in Message translation. Psalm 2 verse 8. Message. What do you want? Jesus speaking. He said, name it. Nations as a present. Continents as a prize. You can command them at all to dance for you. Or throw them out with tomorrow's trash. You can command them. Are you seeing that? Back up to 6. Don't you know there is a king in Zion? A coronation banquet is spread for him on the holy summit. Let me tell you what God said next. He said, you are my son. What? Listen. Listen. How many of you know the day you were born? You know your birthday, natural birthday. Why do you believe it? Why you, do you know when they said it's your day? They told you. Your mouth, daddy and mommy did what? Told you. You don't know. And they told you, you believe it. So on 6th of September, I will celebrate, Abby. But God, look at what God, your father. Let me tell you what God said next. He said, you are my son. And today, when you come tomorrow again, today. I declare over your life, celebration will never end. In your life, celebration will never end. It will never end. It will never end. Thank you, Father. Blessed be your name. In Jesus' name. Somebody say big amen. Amen. Let's give him 7 hallelujah. 1, 2, 3, 4, 5, 6.
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0: 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Good music heals perfectly.
1: Because of the sacrifice of Jesus Christ that he made on the cross for us, he has become our Jehovah Shalom, which means Jesus is

0: your hands to God and just bless him this week. The secret is just to be intentional. Close your eyes and call him those names. Come on, call him Daddy as loud as you can. I can't hear you. Call him Daddy as loud as you can. Come on, call him, call him, call him, call him, call him, call him, call him.
1: You are my daddy.

Welcome once again, my able beloved hymns lovers. Welcome to Hymn Half Hour on Grace Impact Radio. How have you been? How was your week? How was your weekend? How was everything? Hope you are enjoying your day. The hymn I just finished singing, I said, let's all the world in every corner sing our God and our King. The heavens are not too high to hear our voices. The heavens are not too high for God not to hear us when we sing on the heart below. There's nowhere we are, even if it is just humming the hymn, God is hearing it. Welcome again. The hymn I have for you today is titled, Oh Worship the Lord in the Beauty of Holiness. I said, singing hymns can be a very wonderful way to express devotion, gratitude, and praise to God. Hymns provide a way to worship and praise God, expressing our love and gratitude. Singing hymns can uplift and encourage believers, reminding them of God's presence and promises. Singing hymns together can foster a sense of community and unity among believers. The Bible is filled with songs and psalms that expresses praises, gratitude, and worship. The New Testament encourages believers to sing psalms, hymns, and spiritual songs. Ephesians 5, verse 19 to 20. Colossians 3, verse 16. Singing hymns provides an outlet for emotional expression and release. Singing hymns can aid in memorizing scripture and theological truths, promoting meditation and reflection. Hymns can offer comfort and solace during difficult times, reminding us of God's presence

I say, even if you cannot sing the song, learn the lyrics and pray it out. Say the lyrics out, since you don't know the hymn, the tune to the song. And God will still hear it. That was why David was a friend of God. God loves David so much because anytime David has wronged the Lord, he knows the soft spot of God that, let me go and sing to this, my daddy. By the time I sing one song or play a flute or something, my father will draw me back. And God will draw him back. That was why David has a lot of psalms that he used in pacifying God to forgive him anytime he has wronged him. We have Psalms 100 that said, oh,

Lord. That is a psalm, and we have turned it into singing. It helps us to memorize the passage of the Bible. By that now, you know that, okay, Psalm 150 is this. Even Psalm 24, the Lord is the earth and the fullness thereof. Has it, you can sing it as psalms. And if you memorize this, you'll be able to use it to meditate and pray to God. So hymns can offer comfort and solace during difficult times. By the time you know any Bible verse that suits the condition or situation you are in, sing the hymn and everything will be okay. And the Lord will attend to you. The song I said I'm bringing to you today is titled, "Oh, Worship the Lord in the Beauty of Holiness." It's a five-verse hymn and it's close to us.

Welcome back, my beloved. How did you see that hymn? Don't you see the solemnity in that hymn? The hymn is so sweet, it's so soothing. It's a prayer. Let me now tell you the significance of that hymn. Oh, worship the Lord in the beauty of holiness. This hymn invokes a sense of reverence and awe for God's majesty and holiness. The lyrics emphasize the importance of worshiping and adoring God, recognizing His beauty and holiness, purity and consecration. The hymn encourages believers to approach God with purity of heart and consecration of life, joy and thanksgiving. The song expresses joy and thanksgiving for God's presence and blessings, God's holiness. The hymn highlights God's holiness and transcendence, emphasizing the need for reverence and awe. Worship as a response. The lyrics portray worship as a response to God's revelation of Himself and His character, sanctification and consecration. The hymn touches on the theme of sanctification, encouraging believers to consecrate themselves to God. Hope. The song focuses on worshiping God in the beauty of holiness. It's at the eschatological hope of worshiping God in eternity. Singing this hymn can help believers cultivate a deeper reverence and awe for God. Renewed commitment. The hymn can inspire believers to recommit themselves to worshiping and serving God. Increased joy and thanksgiving. The song emphasizes on joy and thanksgiving and can encourage believers to cultivate a more grateful and joyful heart unto the Lord.

the culture and history of this hymn, "O Worship the Lord in the Beauty of Holiness." The hymn was written by John Samuel Bailey Munsell, an Irish Anglican clergyman and hymn writer, in 1861. Its birth and family. Munsell was born on March 2, 1811, in County Limerick, Ireland, to a Church of Ireland clergyman. Education. Munsell studied at Trinity College, Dublin, where he developed a passion for literature and theology. Ordination and ministry. Munsell was ordained as a deacon in 1834 and became a priest in 1835. He served in various parishes in Ireland and England. Munsell wrote over 300 hymns, many of which are still sung today, including "O Worship the Lord in the Beauty of Holiness" and "Fight the Good Fight." Munsell published several volumes of poetry, sermons, and theological works. Munsell edited and contributed to various publications, including the Churchman's Companion and the Parish Hymnal. Munsell's hymns continue to be sung and cherished by Christians around the world. Munsell's contribution to hymnody have influenced the development of church music and worship. Munsell's life and work serve as a testament to his faith and commitment to serving God through literature and ministry. So, my beloved hymn lover, overall, singing hymns can be a powerful way to connect with God, express devotion, and experience spiritual growth and encouragement. So why don't you want to sing hymns? Why do you want hymns to just go away and not be in vogue again? Hymn singing is still the best. Because by the time you see the lyrics of any hymn, you will see the meaning. You see what that hymn carries. There's no hymn you will sing that doesn't have a meaning. There's no hymn you will sing that does not have one powerful word in it. Like this, "O Worship the King" now. The verse 3 says, "Fear not to enter his court in the slenderness of the poor wealth thou would reckon as thine. Truth in his beauty and love in his tenderness. These are the offerings to lay on his shrine. O worship the Lord in the beauty of holiness. Bow down before him, his glory proclaim. With gold of obedience and the incense of lowliness, kneel and adore him. The Lord is his name." You see, the Lord said you should humble yourself and he will lift you. By the time you come to his presence, you know, and show obeisance, show how humble you are, kneel down, pour out all your heart to him, he will just lift you up like this. And people will just be looking at you, this lady is just shining and we are laughing and doing all these things because you don't have anything in your heart that you are thinking. You have already poured everything at the feet of the Lord in lowliness and in adoration. He said, "This, though we bring them in trembling and fearfulness," because we don't know, we are not close to God, we are always scared. We bring all these things in fearfulness. I hope the God said, "Will you be angry with me? If we have sept for the name that is dear, mornings of joy give for evenings of tearfulness, trust for our trembling and hope for our fear. Low at his feet, lay thy burden of carefulness. High on his heart, he will bear it for us. Comfort our sorrows and answer our prayerfulness, guiding our steps as may best for thee be." You may think this is the way we're supposed to follow. And God may see that way is not good. You don't follow that place. It's not good for you. This is the right way. He will now direct our prayers towards the right way. Or if he knows that the time, if I make this thing happen at this time, it's not going to favor you. It's not going to be good for you. It will just wait at its own time. There's no timing that is too late for God. God's timing is the best. And he's ready to do anything for us at the right time,
our fulfillment will always be met because He's the one that created us. He knows the desires of our hearts. As our faces are different, likewise is our desires. And He will meet each and every one of us at the point of our need. If you call Him, if you invite Him into it. And if you not open your mind or mouth, He knows itself. Before you even open your mouth, He has known what you want to say. So why don't you open it and lay it at His feet and let Him attend to it? I love this song because it's so soft and it's so tender. I just love it.

It says that they are mourning of joy. It will give way for evening of tearfulness, tears of joy, happiness. We'll trust him for our trembling, and he will give us hope for our fear. Hymns are too wonderful, honestly speaking. My brother, my sister, test it. Give it a trial, and you see how your life will be for the best. And you see how you will be enjoying yourself without no stress. Sing hymns. Come near to God in singing. Come close to God with in singing. Bring all your burdens to God and worship him with your whole heart. A clear mind, not thinking evil of anybody, and see what God will do in your life. My brethren, don't always miss out on every Thursday in half hour on Grace Impact Radio, because it's a very wonderful moment. It's a moment you will not want to miss at all, because him singing will bring life into your entirety.

0: let all the world, in whatever corner you are, in whatever city, country, continent that you are, sing unto the Lord. He's ready to hear us, and he will put us through. He will direct our path. He will order our ways. He will order our tongue. He will order all that concerns us. I'm so grateful you came my way this day. I'm so happy, and I know you have loved the songs we have sung today. And you have heard my question about the songs, and I know you are going to follow them as I have said. I love you all. Come to the Lord with singing, and you will never go the same way again. I'm so glad. Thank you for being my guest again this evening. I remain this day. I remain Falola Olufemilayo. Have a wonderful weekend and enjoy yourself. Be good. Don't take evil of anyone. Sing to God. Take all your problems to God. Lay them at His feet. Humble yourself, and He will lift you up. Cheers. Have a wonderful evening. Bye.
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10: 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Don't go nowhere. Peace.

We got together with Pastor Chris and Pastor Stephen on Thursday to just go in after the presence of God and try to pen lyric and melody. And after a couple of hours, it just felt like the presence of God just stopped everything. And we wrote a song called The Blessing. And it's straight from Scripture. And it's the heart of the Father over us as His kids. And we're going to sing it this morning, if that's okay. And this is a blessing over you and your family and your children. So just receive this morning. Just put your hands out in front of you. Turn your heart to a place of just receiving the blessing of heaven from God Himself over you this morning.

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0: Can I get a witness in here?
1: But remember God's peace.
0: He's a peace giver.
1: He's a peace giver.
0: I bet you can relate to

Hello, hello. Good morning, good afternoon, good evening from whatever time zone you're listening to us from. How have you been? How has your day been going? How was your day? How are you resting even in this time? Hope everything is going well, just as God promised. Hope you're keeping it real. Hope you're keeping your hand grinding. Hope you're doing your own part, knowing that God will always do his part. This is your favorite time of the week. It is Healing Hearts with PC, your God's baby girl running the Lord errands. As always, your favorite pastor's wife is on the dial this evening. So it is that time. I tell you, go grab a popcorn, make yourself comfortable, get water if you need to, because this is that program that helps you throw your head down and just rest from the hustle and bustle of the week. It is that time where you just relax, take a chill pill, take very cold water, take very cold drink and popcorn. Send the link to 1, 2, 3 people that you feel have been too stressed for this week and they just need this refreshing. You might be doing them a whole lot of good. Welcome again to your most favorite time of the week. Like I said, this is that time you need to grab your popcorn, because we will be right back.

I want to also thank the management and staff of GIR for this beautiful opportunity, for ceding their space to us for this period. We do not take it for granted. I salute and honor my producer, the Doze Man, for always being here and putting this together and always making sure that everything goes well. We're here if you're a new time subscriber, we give you the bell. Hey, hooray. Thank you for coming to listen. I don't know where you saw the advert or the link or who sent it to you, but it is a great privilege to meet you. Thank you for spending this time with us, and for all our returning listeners, you're the reason we always gather, knowing that, you know, we will find pleasure in whatever situation we find ourselves in. Today we're talking about trust. Everything that happens in life is about trust. So a child trusts his parents, right? That's why when a father or a mother throws a little child up, the little child is not wondering if I will be caught. The little child is not thinking that, okay, will I fall? No. The little child trusts the person that threw him or her up. The child trusts that as you threw me up, you will be on ground to pick me back when I'm falling. So you will not allow me hit my head on the ground. You will not allow me fall on the ground and hurt myself. So life is simply about trust. And that's why God, everything God does, everything God has done, everything he's still doing for you and I is based on how much we can trust him. He tells you that I will never leave you nor forsake you. He tells you that even in the midst, that's challenge, that's circumstance you're in, it will not take your life. He said, even in the midst of those struggles, those temptations, I will make a way of escape. So you will not just be in the situation. God will always make a way of escape. So all he asked is for us to trust him. Just believe in me. Believe that what I said, I will do it. Most times, why things go wrong, why things, you know, go out of the way, why we find ourselves in certain situations, it's because we decided to do it our own way. Some of us say we're tired of waiting on God. We're tired of waiting for God, that it looks like God takes a long time in coming. So we want to do it on our own. And I ask a question. Who created you? Who gave you life? Who orchestrated your life's journey? Who wrote the story of your life? Who is the producer of your life? It is the same God. So in the story, you don't even know what he has written concerning you. You don't know how the story, as in, you don't know the details of the story. But what he has said is that your story will end in glory. That no matter what, no matter the actors of the play, no matter the actors of your story, no matter the ups and downs, no matter the storms, your story is ending in praise. So all God is asking us, all God is telling us, is to trust him. Trust me. Believe that I have your good interest at heart. Believe that everything I am doing is for your good. Our church is on the fast. So because of sometimes my children don't like taking food to school because they also want to fast. So in recent time, they will tell you, I will not take food to school, so that when I come back in the afternoon, because they close around 3-4. So they will tell you, when we come back, we will eat. So it will be their own fast for the day. And I was just thinking through, 2 days ago, I was in the kitchen and they came back. They came back, greeted me, and just went straight and carried their food, because it's normally packed in their lunch packs. They went straight and carried their food and just went into the room. And it got me thinking that the children were not even worried. They were not bothered if there will be food in that plate or not. All they knew is that we had an agreement that
every time they come back from school, there will be food in that place because they are fasting. They didn't go to school with food. So it doesn't matter if I don't even have food. All the children know is that they don't even ask if there's food or not. All they know is that when they come back from school, they just go to that place where the food is meant to be, and they will take their food and they will go. And I was just saying to myself that that is trust. So they believe that no matter what, when I come back from school, I will not be hungry. There will be food in my plate. So even when I don't have the wherewithal to make food, somehow, because these children trust that there will be food, somehow God will just provide for them there to be food there. I don't know if I'm making sense. So that's how God is. If we as humans can, somebody's faith can put food for them, they don't even think if mommy has money, if daddy has money, if there's, all they know is that when I come back from school, I just carry my plate, and I have never been disappointed because there is always food in my plate. So this is the point where God is calling us. If we as parents can do that, what about the Almighty God? What about the Almighty God? What about the Almighty God? At the story of that woman, the woman in 2 Kings, where that met Elijah, where she said she had only one piece of cake to eat with her child and she will die. And Elijah said, make for me first. As a man of God, make for me first. That was God speaking through him. And this woman did not think that, okay, this is the last one. If I make it for this man, that means me and my child will die. She didn't think. She trusted in the word of that man. And she made it. And the Bible says she never lacked. I don't know what you are going through right now. I don't know that thing that you are thinking has been forgotten. God has not forgotten you. God will not forget you. God will never forget you. He said you are inscribed in the palm of his heart. I know the world is full of uncertainties. I know one of the hardest things to do is to let go and trust, especially when we don't know what is coming next. But the word of God tells us again and again to place our full confidence in God. Proverbs chapter 3 verse 5 and 6, one of my most favorite scriptures. Proverbs chapter 3, 5 and 6. He said, trust in the Lord with all your heart and lean not to your own understanding. The Passion Translation said, don't rely on your own opinions. Don't rely on your own ideas. Don't rely on what you think can do it. He said, in all your ways, in all your ways, acknowledge him and he will direct your path. Trust in the Lord with all your heart. Trust is not partial. God is not asking for 50% trust. He said with all your heart. That means that even when the money isn't flowing, even when the healing has not come, even when the doors are not opening, even when the sickness is staring in the face, even when that husband is behaving silly, even when the children are not doing what they are meant to do, even when that promotion has not come, even when you're putting all you have, you know how to do in that business, and it is looking as if it is not working, God is saying, trust me still. Trust that I am able to come through for you. Trust that I am able to do exceedingly abundantly above your mind can imagine. Trust me. You have come thus far not by your own strength, not by your own power. I always say it. People that are salary earners will understand this. You were paid on the 30th of June. By the 2nd or 3rd of July, you are wondering, what happened? Where did this money go to? If it
it is based on your salary that you are being fed, honey, by the second you start begging. But somehow you see yourself going through the entire month. Not that you have it, but because you decide to trust. So trust is not partial. God is saying, I don't want 50% trust. I want you to trust me with all your heart. With all your heart and in all your ways, submit to me. Acknowledge me. He's saying, even if that thing you want have not come yet, even if that thing you've been believing God for so many years has not come yet, trust me still. God is saying, trust me still, because it is so sweet to trust in Jesus. Just to take him at his word, just to say, thus saith the Lord, it is so sweet. The pressure will be off you, because you know that the pressure will be on God. God wants to take your heavy liftings. He wants to help you lift it. He wants to take it from you. He just simply says, trust in me. I will be right back. Oh.

0: I know.
1: Welcome back. Indeed, it's so sweet to trust in Jesus, just to take him at his word, just to lean and rest upon his promise, just to know, thus saith the Lord. The Lord is calling you to rest. The Lord is calling you to trust. The Lord is calling you to lay aside all your worries, all your burdens, and take his yoke upon you, because his yoke is easy and his burden is light. The Lord doesn't want you to struggle. He wants you to just rest on his promises. Abraham trusted God when he didn't know where he was going. He didn't know. God just told him, come out from your father's house. He didn't know where he was going, but he trusted God. And today we all claim to be Abraham's children. Why? Because he trusted God. Joseph trusted God even when he was in prison. He didn't know what it was, but he knew that the one that has given him that talent was enough to take him through it. You might not know what is happening. You might not know what is happening. But if God had come through for you even once, that means he will come through for you again. David said in Psalm 56 verse 3, he said, when I am afraid, I put my trust in you. So when fear comes, I put my trust in you. When I don't know what to do, when it looks as if everything I know is not working, I switch to trust. My pastor was teaching and he said something. He said, I know if you trust and believe God with the way you behave after you have prayed. Some of us finish praying. He said, he specifically said that one prayer point, you have finished praying and you will distribute it to 150 people to help you pray. So that simply shows him that you don't trust or believe in your prayers. So I come with an assurance today that our God can be trusted. Our God can be trusted. Our God can be trusted. He said, even if you deny me, I will not deny myself, because faithful is our God. I don't know what is that thing you're going through right now. All I'm telling you is just switch to trust. Trust Jesus. Say, I don't even understand what is happening, but Lord, I trust you. Lord, I trust you. Lord, I trust you. What that will do is that the pressure will be taken away from you, because you have handed it over to another one. And the one you handed it over to is able. He is able. He is able. He said, walk with me and walk with me. Let me show you how to take a real rest. He said, I will not put anything ill-fitting on you. I will not give you more than you can bear. Whatever you're going through today, it is already done. The answers are already here. God has already done it. It's just for us to walk into that manifestation, and you will walk into it in Jesus' name. He said, when I'm afraid, I put my trust in you. So trust doesn't mean that we won't be afraid. It doesn't mean that we won't fear. It doesn't mean that we won't be scared. Trust simply means that we choose faith over fear. That we look at what we're going through. Yes, we are afraid. But in the midst of our fear, we say to ourselves that God can be trusted in this situation. If I've seen somebody come out of it, that means it is possible that God is in my neighborhood, that I can also come out of it. It doesn't mean that there won't be fear. It doesn't mean the absence of fear. It simply means that at that point, we choose faith. Our faith rises over our fear, and we anchor our souls in the goodness and the faithfulness of God. The Bible, speaking in Hebrews chapter 6, it said, Sarah, did not look at the deadness of her womb. She was 90. God had spoken that you will have a child. She did not look at her age. She did not look at the deadness of her womb. But the Bible said she rather focused on the faithfulness of God. She focused on the one that has promised that is faithful. I don't know what you're going through, but if God can give a 90-year-old woman a child, what is that thing God cannot do for you? Has he said it, he will make it good? My presiding bishop will always say that when God says it, go to bed. You're going to bed means that you trust him. You're going to bed means that, okay, God has said it. I believe it, and that settles it. I come to you today to tell you that you should anchor your soul, anchor your faith, not in what it's looking as if, what is calling for your attention, but anchor your faith on the faithfulness and goodness of God. Our God is good. He is totally good. My pastor said that he is a good father. He is a good father. He is good just like that. The only thing that comes out of God is good. God is faithful. He said he's faithful throughout every generation. When the storm runs, he is faithful. When the billows toss out, he is faithful. When the earth looks as if it's coming to join with the heavens, God is faithful. When that contract is not approved, God is still faithful. When that husband breaks, when that guy breaks your heart, God is still faithful. It doesn't matter the situation you see, God is still faithful. Maybe you're listening to me right now and facing battles that no one knows about. Maybe your heart is tired. Maybe you're weary. You are just tired. You have put on everything that you know how to put on, and it is looking as if nothing has been put on. You take a step forward and it looks as if you're coming 100 steps backward. Listen to this beautiful promise from Isaiah 26 verse 3. He said, I will keep in perfect peace those minds who trust in me. I will keep them in perfect peace, the mind that stays on me, the mind that is steadfast on me, the mind that pays attention to my word, the mind that puts their mind in me. He said, I will keep them in perfect peace. I will keep them in perfect peace. The peace of the Lord washes over you. I don't know the battle you're facing right now. I don't know how weary your heart is, but I come to tell you, the Lord is with you. The Lord is with you. Trust him. Trust him. Trust him that he's able to do what he says he will do. Trust him that he cannot lie. He cannot lie. What he says he will do, he will do. Trust him because he can be trusted. He said he will keep you in perfect peace. As your mind stays on him, perfect peace is the reward of those that trust in God. It's the reward of trusting hearts. If your heart is trusting, it doesn't matter what you see. Oh, it doesn't matter what you see. Like Job, he said, I will wait. Glory to God. I will wait. His body was rotting, but he said, in this my body, I will see God. Glory to God. In this my rotting body, I will see God. He said, I will wait until my change comes. I will trust in you completely, because if you gave it to me before, you can still give it to me again. It is still the same God who was there for you in the midnight hour. It is still that same God that wants to be there for you in the morning. The Bible says that weeping only endures for a night, but joy comes in the morning. I declare joy has come for you. Joy has come for you. So I don't know what that thing is. I don't know what it is you're going through. I don't know what it is you are navigating through right now, but I come to tell you that anchor your souls, anchor your faith on the goodness of God. Has God been good to you before? Has God come through for you before? Has God been faithful when you call him? Have you come to that point where it looks as if you were about giving up, But suddenly, oh God, suddenly here comes God, floodlighting your life, and you begin to blaze again in glory. Has he done it for you before? He is that same God. He has never changed. He will do it again. Just trust in Jesus. Just take him at his word. He is able to do that which you want him to do. I will be right back.

Welcome back. So I just want to encourage you today. Don't just trust God when it's easy. Trust Him especially when it's hard. Trust Him in the waiting. Trust Him in the silence. Trust Him in the storm. Trust Him in the plenty. Trust Him in the blessings. Trust Him when everything is going well. And still trust Him when it looks like nothing is going right. Because He is faithful. He's not a man that He should lie. He has never failed before. He will not start with you. God has never failed anyone. He will not start with you. He has a track record of keeping His word. He's not about to stop doing it now. He has a track record for keeping His word. He's not about to stop doing it now. So don't just simply trust Him. Let go of that anxiety. Let go of that control. Let go of that distrust. Let go of that stress it is giving you. Let go of that pressure. And say like David in Psalm 20 verse 7. Say like David, that some trust in chariots, some trust in horses, some trust in their powers, some trust in their skills, some trust in their connections, some trust in every other thing. He said, but I trust in the name of the Lord my God. I trust God. I believe God. Today, I come to you. I come to you and I declare in the name of Jesus, you will trust God more, not just with your words, but with your whole heart. You will trust Him and rest in His promises and believe in your timing, because everybody has a timing. If you go before your timing, you will meet a shipwreck. If you go after your timing, you will miss it. Trust Him in His timing for you. There is a timing for you, and God knows the right time to do that thing that you seek. Simply trust Him, for He's our rock, He's our refuge, He's our deliverer, and He is our strength. In Him we put our trust, and He will never fail us. He has never failed anyone. He will not fail you. He has a track record of keeping His word. Trust Jesus today. Trust God. God can be trusted. Until I see you same time next week, Thursday, keep trusting God. Keep believing, because our God can be trusted. This is God's baby girl, your favorite pastor's wife, running the Lord's errand, that's always, signing out. God bless you.

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that. I promise I'm not emotionally unstable. You can't tell that I was almost evicted yesterday because Jesus has given me such peace. Such mercy. So full and rich in grace. And I mean it too. Because the funny thing is, you think that when Jesus is on your side, he's against the people who hurt you. What he did for me was more than defend me. He set me free from unforgiveness, from anger, from self-hate.

me right in the face. It really did. 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And he has so many names that when I was getting to know him, I didn't know that I was getting a father. I didn't know that I was getting a brother. I thought I was, you know, he was going to show me something I ain't never seen before. They call him Everlasting Father. Everlasting. I have no need or want for anything. I'm full and complete in Christ. And to be here, it brings me to tears.

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Praise him for the cosmos and the picture that it paints of an artist so brilliant he can scarcely be defined. Praise him for the first time that you paused to notice the open sky and wondered what kind of imagination could inspire such beautiful things from scratch. Praise him for the scratch, for dust held in the hands of a master craftsman, unashamed to share his likeness with those he knew would break his heart and test his patience and try his love. Praise him for the borrowed breath that you breathe and faculties that function so as to remind you that you are not your own. For a love that finds its way to you in every season, letting you know that you are not alone. Praise him for the miracles that your eyes have seen that you were too hard-hearted to believe, too nearsighted to perceive, and too self-sufficient to receive, and still somehow he met all of your needs. Praise him for broken hearts and bruised knees, for mountains brought low and valleys raised, for joy given in the deep of night. Praise him for the night and weeping that always expires and lasts only as long as he allows. Come on, praise him for all that he allows, all that he permits, all that he prevents, and all that he provides, for blessings often overlooked because they're disguised. And praise him for Jesus, who brought the radiance of the sun and the tyranny of an unrelenting dark night. And before you were even awake to the world, you gloried in his light, warmed by the generosity of his love, carried from death to life on the wings of faith. Remember your name, uttered in a prayer, and your heart awakened to its need for a savior. Praise him for the savior who showed up at just the right time to show humanity that God would never turn his back on the world that he made. Praise him for the way that he came, matchless power contained in the frame of a child born in a city as obscure as they come, the giver of life filling up his very own lungs to show that he is not ashamed of us. He is well acquainted with us. He is committed, no matter what the cost, to saving us. Praise him for saving us in the cross that provided the means. It's the door through which we enter, the shade under which we rest, his righteousness and not our own. His grace and his grace alone, calling us out and bringing us in, conquering death and absolving our sin. Let me say it again. Praise him for the season that you're in, because it bears the mark of his hold on you. And when life gets a hold of you, tempting you to forget, lift your eyes, lift your hands, lift your hearts, and praise him. Lift your eyes, lift your hands, lift your hearts, and praise him. Lift your eyes.

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1: 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Good music heals perfectly. The word brings you home to the Father. 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Stay with us.

knows everything about you. He knows when you go out, when you come in, when you sit and when you rise. Before even a word is on your tongue, he knows it completely. If you go to the heavens, he's there. If you go to the depths of the valleys and you make your bed there, he's there. If you say, surely the darkness will hide me, the darkness is as light to him. He knows you. You can't hide from him. Doesn't matter how far you run. You can't hide from him. Because like this song says, he knows you. He knows where you're going. He knows where you're trying to hide. You can't outsmart God.